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0: Go ahead with it.
1: Caller stated they found a baby deer on the side of the road. Was afraid it was going to be hit, so he moved it to his residence, 1850 South Dow Road.
2: Five 124 from 3249.
0: Go ahead, sir.
2: We know what to do with that. We can take care of it.
0: Much appreciated.
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5: I have Watkins and Brooks up here. They have full feet packs. Vic needs a bottle, and I need a mask for Brooks.
4: 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I'll tear everything I can.
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6: Go ahead, Albuquerque.
7: We can't find a quick way to get around to you. We are on scene. If the road ever opens up, we'll get through there.
6: Yeah, we see you guys over yonder. You want us to hold here until you guys can get a way through?
7: Yeah, if they've got you blocking traffic up there, you guys really can't go anywhere.
6: Yep. We will continue blocking traffic.
1: Clear, 2009.

0: That was yours.
1: I don't believe so.
0: Sir.
2: You can show me clear this address.

0: Yeah, I talked to Dad again after we talked, and he talked to girlfriend, and girlfriend will not tell him where he's at either. So I'm guessing they know, and that's the person we'll be looking for. Hey, bro.
1: I'm clear. Could I get my on-scene time, please?
0: I did. There was nothing super obvious out there.
1: Clear, thank you.

0: 2 from Alpha 3.
1: Go ahead, Alpha 3.
0: They're getting ready to move that truck and get through there.
1: Copy that. We will move the rig when you guys are on your way up here. You can take our spot.

0: How are you, digital?
1: 3246. I was just approached by a gentleman at 37 Lake Road. It's right across from Kenya. He's advising he has a tree in his backyard on fire.
0: Still didn't copy. Who's the address?
1: The address is 3877. It's going to be right across from Kenyon Road, right at the top of the hill.
0: Clear. Three, eight, seven, seven, Canyon, right across.
2: Not listening, throwing things. They are currently outside.
3: Clear.
2: Well, he's going down Lake Street. An older Silverado, white, rusty. The registration is David Union Paul 073, DUP 073. Driver is going to be a white male, heavy set. He also had a passenger that went into the store. Blonde hair, work vest, blonde hair. Currently parked in the parking lot still.
3: Clear, we'll be out.
2: 2019. I'll try and run that registration.
0: Right. Claire, Paul, there was like a TX back in regards to that.
4: I sent him a TX.
0: Thank you.
5: Went through the diagnostics. Would you like me to do the aspirin diagnostic tool with them?
4: Yeah, go ahead.
5: Square 2020.
0: Three 877 East Sage Lake Road. We have a report, trees on fire. So square at 2021. Crossroad at 3877 East Sage Lake Road. Your fire has spread. It's in the treetops there.
3: Copy.

0: 332, Plainfield 1, go ahead and charge for supply. Charging.
1: Aspirin.
2: And he should probably not do that.
1: Claire, that's what I also advised.

0: 300. We got a couple of grassroots that head to this other fire. Mine are tied up behind the house.
1: One to the EMS.
2: Go ahead, 101.
1: Yeah, you guys want to drive down here and check out one of my guys, please?
2: Yeah, somebody send up here for traffic control.
3: Yes, Hunting, are you able to assist to get EMS out? We apparently have a firefighter needing to be checked on. Thank you.
4: Heavy on scene, 2025.
1: On that fire that spread, you got a good location for that?
4: Seven seven East Page Lake Road. It should be across the street from where you're at.
1: Copy that.
5: Quite out to 55 yet. Do you want us to stay in the area just in case you guys have to transport?

0: 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We got an emergency alert form.
1: I've got 7404 out at 6th and 33. I don't have a location on 14.
0: Clear, thank you.

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1: Yeah, I need to take her here pretty quick, guys.

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1: Good.
0: Yeah, Nate. 38 north, 1 west, section 28 or 32.
1: Okay, clear. I got the 59 unit en route with you as well, and the Navistar will be en route momentarily.
0: Clear. I got Gaylord 51 going to be standby, and Gaylord in case we need another engine for mop up.
1: Yeah, it sounds like it's going to be difficult to access on that nature preserve, so I'll bring that track UTV and the Navistar, and we'll see what we got.
0: Yep, clear on that. See you out there.
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0: 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I'm getting no record. Go ahead.
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0: Jessica Piper out of Van Buren Township. She's nil, null, and valid. Good through 8 of 29.
1: Graphics.
0: .683 on her record. I do have one OWI in 2011.
1: Clear.
0: Last unit calling out traffic. Go with that again, please.

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0: 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The 76th and Airport, Michigan Plate, 1 Mary, X-ray, Frank 3.
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you are needed in the area of South Morrison Road and East Finnerty Road for a fire outside. Again, in the area of South Morrison Road and East Finnerty Road for a fire outside. Stand by for dual. Welcome to Central Station 6. Station 6, you are needed in the area of South Morrison and East Finnerty for a fire outside. Again, South Morrison and East Finnerty Road for a fire outside. Dual page 2042.

CBS, the sleeper 14-4. Yeah, I thought.

0: heavy nut at 24-6-10. Caller reports it looked like brush about 15 by 15 feet long, pretty close to the house. Unknown if it was spreading or if anyone was there.
1: Okay, clear. Thanks.

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0: And persist. U.S. Winter, William, Ida, Nora, Tom, Edward, Robert, Persis, Kyle, K-Y-L-E, Middle, Patrick, P-A-T-R-I.

0: are going to be en route to that fire in Indian River with the Bel Air 59 unit.
1: Okay.

0: right now. It's pretty far. It's burning through some cattails right now along the lake shore. I'm seeing anywhere between 15 and 20 foot flame lengths at the head.
1: Okay.
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2: Michigan status, last of Hall, H. Henry, A. Adam, Double Lincoln, first of Stephanie, S-T-E-P-H-A-N-I-E, middle of Marie Commons, unknown female, date of birth, 01-17-1988,
1: 1-17-88. Clear, standby. 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
0: White male, last of Tracy, T. Tom, R. Robert, A. Adam, C. Charles, Y. Yellow, first of Corbin, K-O-R, E-I-N, middle of William, W-I-L-L-I-A-M, 9-7 of 2005.
1: 2054, standby.

0: 3/4 of a mile cattail with this east wind coming right at Sheboygan River. If you can get that Marshmaster coming, we're going to probably try to set up and do some kind of a burnout operation here. But Mike's not kidding when he's saying it's 20 to 30 foot flame leaks coming across here.
1: All right. I got Kevin coming. So Steele's calling me right now.
0: Okay, Claire. I'm going back to Gaylord.

0: Okay, I'm here at the depot. They just have a rather large campfire sitting here. Everything's good. 1563 is going to be the address if you get another call. It's just a campfire, so we're going to be out here watching.
1: Clear 2056.
0: Clear, I'm going to be clear also.
1: Can you clear 2056?

0: bench failure to appear out of our county. 50 mile pickup, 276 cash only, in defendant's name only for bond. No third party, bond closes case. It's otherwise going to be valid corrections ops expiring 29 out of Davisburg.
1: Clear. No, I confirm with the jail.
0: Clear.
2: Central, say five.
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2: 37, you can show me clear.

0: Unit Standish Township, first suspicion. Or you might call her at 2190 West Winona Drive, Standish Township. That shows across a Point Road. She states the subject's in a dark blue Chevy Equinox with chrome trim, flashed a green laser light at her husband as he stood in the bedroom of the home. Caller concerned it may have been a weapon scope. That vehicle no longer in sight, but may still be in the area. No gunshots heard.
1: Clear. How long ago did this occur?
2: Caller is Robert. He's going to be in a black Chevy Traverse. He stated a male in a gray Ford F-350 added the plate into the cab. He ran into him while they were driving down the road and scratched the side of his vehicle. The driver of the F-350 attempted to drive away, but the caller stated that before he called 911, he caught up with him and got him to pull over, and they're both pulled over at 65 in Curtis now.

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1: 3246, you are a little broken.
2: Firefighters, take over the traffic points for us.
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1: Overland County Central to EMS units, be advised, have a basic transport coming out of my Michigan yard, returning to Horizon in West Branch, Central Clara, 2101.
2: Lieutenant 1 will talk to them about that.
3: Clear 2101.

0: graffiti that wants to leave? Are they doing a specific task on the fire, on the road, or are they just here?
1: They need someone to relieve them where they have got the roads closed down.
0: Copy that. Negative at this time. We have all resources on the ground on the fire.
1: Thank you. That's a negative at this time. They don't have anyone spare.
2: Okay, Quinn.

0: 21
1: What was central to the IC on the stage light fire?
2: Central.
1: The emergency manager is asking that when one of you guys get a second, he knows you're very busy, to please give him a call. I do have his number if you need it.
2: Central. Welcome to Central 100. You talking, get a hold of Mike Flowers?
1: Affirm. Whenever you get a second, he knows you're busy.
2: Copy. I got his number. I will do that when I get a minute here.
1: Clear. Thank you. 2103.
3: From 322.
2: Go ahead.
3: We have a POV with lights and a 342 out here that can do traffic control if dispatch needs the PV unit.
2: Here, go ahead.

0: All right, yeah, as long as... Yeah, if they need a trooper, yeah, just let them go.
1: Central from 7404 traffic.
2: Well, in the El Salvo Valley Real Estate parking lot, out of Michigan Registration, David Zebra Yellow 2573, it's a blue Ford Fusion.

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1: Kevin's going up. You got the Marshmaster coming in 6 minutes. He's going to take over. He called me on the phone, so I told him he could take over if he wants. So it'll be covered for you.
2: Okay, thank you.
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1: 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Did you get my text earlier?
2: I have no idea where my personal phone is. Kind of got scattered around the car.
1: Okay. Sounds like there's a event at Muskrat Lake this weekend. Just FYI.

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0: to Galleon Road and go east. They're going to be right on the corner there so that they're not on the side of 65 with it being dark and the traffic.
1: This call stated that there is a resident that lives on Shemp Road in your lineup. Maybe red Dodge. He's trying to get back down Shemp about 100 yards.
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0: Glass of the Grass, Mary, Charles, Robert, Adam, Tom, Henry, versus Cody, C-O-D-Y, Middle of Lewis, L-O-U-I-S. Date versus can be 0826-2006-0826-06.
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1: Go ahead, Air 5.
0: Everybody's in service, Roth Common, one on board. I'll be heading to the Sheboygan area, Indian River.
1: Correct. It sounds like if you get up near the mouth of the Sheboygan River, puts you in a good spot to actually find the fire. Other than that, I don't have a lot of good direction for you.
0: Okay, copy that. I'll look for that area. If I have any trouble, I'll get back with you for more detail.
1: Yeah, copy. That's what Nate told us, and 550's up there. He's with the fire department on that fire, so once you get close, you might be able to get a hold of him.

0: transporting to Crawford Jail, 2115, beginning of Crawford Jail.
1: Do you want me out of there right now?
2: Central from 52. I can take care of it.
3: 5252, heading en route. The deer hit the side of the vehicle. There is no airbag deployment or injuries at this time. They're thinking this vehicle will be drivable. They're going to be in the turnaround around the 216.
4: That ties in together. I'm going to go inside and let these Coast Guard guys know to watch for spot fires in this buoy section

0: around 35.
1: 3135, 550.
0: Yes, sir. I'm just picking up some of your traffic. I'm over in Montmorency. Just wondering if you guys need assistance anywhere. I'm not sure where your fire's at.
1: I think we're going to cut it off here with some burnout operation along the lakeshore, Lake Huron and the Sheboygan River. So right now we're good, but if you want to point this direction.

0: 101 to the water site. You can go ahead and shut it down for a minute.
1: Thirty-eight north, 1 west, area of section 33, come.
2: Clear, and everybody's working off from the Gaylord Top group also.
1: Okay, copy. I'll have a little closer, I'll switch over.
2: Clear.
3: Hey, sounds like everybody's over there. I'll move over to Gaylord too, so give me a minute.
1: Okay, yeah, I'll go ahead and switch over and monitor on the way in.

0: female, technically.
1: Maybe at 21, 20.
2: Clear 40, you're out at 21, 20. Stay firm on the caller. She's milling clear. Gonna be 128.27, showing out of Bay City. Twenty one.

0: Just advising, we have an EMS call in your township at 10785 Johnson Boulevard. Maybe a 75-year-old female, shortfall in the garage. Possible head injury with bleeding. Her son is en route. As of right now, her door's locked.
1: Clear.

0: threatening structures on First Street.
1: Yeah, stand by, Nate. It actually looks like it's starting to pull together now. It's hitting the edge of that cattail and running into that greener, so we're going to see what it does here. But it looks like it's pulling in right now.
0: Yeah, it's definitely picked up. So whatever you whatever fire you drug out there to that point worked out good.
1: Yeah, we haven't drug fire yet. We were talking about doing it, and it started to pick up, so we're just going to stand by here and see what it does. But I think there's an opportunity. If we needed to put more fire in here, we could. It's hitting that green right now and dying right out, if you see that, to the south.

0: some fire on the ground, and we're going to pull it back and cut this pie off kind of where we came out and get this good and black right here.
1: Okay, sounds good. I'm going to try to get a hold of 62 command and see if we where that blind is or the observation tower. We might need some resources over there.

0: Yeah, this is pulling in good right now. We're just going to head back to where we dived out. We're going to dive out again and cut this whole pie off.
1: Okay, yeah. It's pretty impressive, guys. You guys are doing great work.

Bell Station, 23 and 55 out west. 4 Q Queen W William T Tom 01 in color. I believe it's going to be a Honda

0: like it pulled together. I mean, the smoke lifted right off of the Coast Guard station, so we definitely built heat in there.
1: Yeah, it immediately flanked on us and went right in, so it's looking good out here right now. We're out here taking a peek. But like I said, that left flank to the south of us, it still got pretty good flames, so I don't know really what it's doing in that greener patches.
2: Shortfall. She's in the garage. Possible head injury. She said she's bleeding, but she doesn't know from where. Her son should be en route and on scene shortly. I believe 654 was en route as well.
1: Into a timber line on the left flank. That's what I'm more concerned about, is what it's doing in that green stuff. If it's still carrying through there, and if we can carry fire through without any problems.
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4: Heavy out 2132.
3: Fly 151B and Standish 51 are headed north of the Marshmaster. Just leaving Harrison.
5: Okay, I'm clear. Yeah, they're on Gaylor talking there, but I'll let Nate know.
3: All right, we'll switch over to Gaylor monitor, but we'll be a while.

0: back at the office?
1: They're all back at the office.
2: Clear. No problem.
3: Okay. 2134.

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0: 52, but what do you play?
1: Michigan Reg, Yellard, MRE, YLO, 6077. You just want to add it to CAD, that's going to be the vehicle involved, and the RO is the driver.
0: Clear, 2137.
2: Yeah, where would you like us? We're about 5 minutes out to Duncan Avenue.
3: Yeah, I'm thinking I want you on Duncan. I'm going to swing over there and try to tie in with Sheboygan Fire Chief.
4: All right, Nate, we're diving out of here. The wind's starting to come off the lake, so we're going to back out. It's going to hit this 20 acres here pretty hard in the next 10 minutes.
3: Yep. Get back in wherever you guys think you can be safe. And then we'll just kind of keep doing that if we need to.
4: Nate, is there any structures on this left flank to the south of us?
3: I only saw one, but it was quite a ways through this wooded area.
4: All right, clear. You can see the embers that are getting tossed up. If the wind keeps staying off the lake, we might want to think about getting those people moved.
3: I'm going to go over and talk to Bill about.
4: Sure. We'll-
5: If they just come to the end of the driveway, Sunstroke, that would be great.
0: Clark,

Therefore, okay, clear.

0: 100, 322. Playground one, go ahead. Crisscross is here in our truck with water and snacks for anybody that needs them. If you want, you can try to send someone out to come get them, or I can send him back to be bagels.
1: I would just leave him right there for right now, and we'll send people this way if they need it.
0: 10-4, will do.
2: Go ahead.
3: Apparently, your juvenile has left on foot. He's wearing a black tank top, black sweatpants, black Crocs, heading towards State Road.

Motors, KW System. Alright, I am walking to you all, hunting down here. 10-4.

0: 49.
1: Go ahead.
0: You can throw me on that DNR complaint.
1: 2143.
2: Yeah, A-Firm, we can also adjust, too, if we need to go down there and fire it off if this starts going that far, you know, depending on when we get the Marshmaster.
3: Yeah, they just left Harrison, so they're probably 2 hours out. I can always put Dwayne and Sam in there, but if you can give me an address, I'll put 69 Fire Structure Engine in there.
2: Stand by. I'll get you an address, and then, yeah, we might need to try to figure out something here to burn this off near First Street.
3: Okay, clear.
4: Your party, John Fraser Jacob out of Armada, Michigan. He is nil, null, and he is valid good through 9 of 28. Nothing on his driving record.

0: Yeah, it's going to be 450 North Court Street. 450 North Court Street.
1: Okay, I'll try to pass that on.
0: Yeah, multiple structures along that East First Street right there. That's going to be the corner of North Court. I'd say anything in that range there, all the way clear down to North Street, is going to be right in the area there if this wind comes off the lake again.
2: Go ahead.
3: We're going to be clear of the fire scene and en route to my Mishpat transfer.
2: 35.

0: We're going to get Inverness in there with Dwayne.
1: Central 49.
2: Go ahead, 49.
1: Any chance you can give the caller a call back and let them know that I'm here? They're not coming to the door.
2: Will do.
1: I hear the fawn crying. I'm just trying to locate it right now.
2: Clear.

0: 10% for you.
1: Okay, Bernie.
0: Just reading the notes on that suicidal there. Is she confirmed to be alone?
2: Yep, they're there. Clear.
3: Edward, B-Boy, Edward, 6449, EBE 6449, black color Jeep.
2: Clear. Go ahead.
4: Yeah, just got up over top here. Just real quickly, ran from, you know, heel to head. It's about 0.4 miles. The head certainly is down to, you know, basically to the river, to where the Coast Guard facility is. Right flank is, you know, going to just be burning out towards the lake. Got a peninsula out here. It's pretty much burned out there. The left flank is active, really the whole length from heel up to head. So you've got active fire there, probably 10-foot flame lengths pretty consistently.
1: Female at this address is threatening to shoot herself, does have guns in the home. No one should be there with her. Said she's going to carry it out underneath the carport. She has been hospitalized before for the same.
2: Westbound toward the river. You say it's 0.4 miles of uncontained fire line?
4: Affirmative. And really, it's not going to advance. The head of it's pretty much out. Like, whatever the head hit, I can't really tell what it is, but whatever the head hit, it is out. So your flanks are active.
2: Yeah, we burned that head out when we first got here, at the edge of the cattail and some green, and burned that out. So that's pretty secure up there. So what we're worried about is that left flank burning back in toward First Street, and there's a bunch of residents there that we are getting structure engines into, and we're trying to figure out how we can get in there to stop that.
4: I do see that. That's a, you know, good copy. That's a good description of what you have there. I'll give you a measurement here from the nearest residents along First Street to where the flank is. Stand by.
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0: 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Down Grove City, guys, there's only 3 or 4 of them up here.
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1: 207 North, out with 4 North, Zebra, Lincoln, 87. It's going to be on a green SUV.
2: Caveat 2151.
3: Take that off before it gets into that heavier brush or wood line by the houses.
4: 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If oh, good point.

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1: Indian River 51, Air 5.
0: Yeah, I got my headlamp on. About your 9 o'clock right now.

0: I'll have that miner with me. We'll be heading back to the address. Starting mileage is 117961.
1: That's 4153.
2: When you're available, we have a possible argument, possible drunk driver complaint.
3: Good.
2: Patrol and Mustang. You stated there's a couple of side-by-sides that were speeding down Mustang and then Central. While the side-by-sides were speeding past caller's house, he told them to slow down. There's kids in the area. One of the males on the side-by-side said that they were taking a male away from an Airbnb that's down the road. He supposedly was highly ETOH and rolled his side-by-side in the woods. And then when they got back to the Airbnb, he got in an argument with his wife, was threatening her. They were supposedly taking that ETOH male out of the area to separate the two parties. And apparently that male was yelling that he was going to go get a gun. Those two side-by-sides are no longer in the area. They had gone down Central, I believe, towards town. I can clarify that with my caller. But caller can still hear screaming coming from the Airbnb. The possible address for that Airbnb is 2145 Mustang. Again, 2145 Mustang. It's going to be a Black House fenced in yard. Would you like another unit?
3: How was ISIS? Things go on.
2: Great, thank you. Great. 10 location.
4: We're heading that way here in a minute from Walmart.

Sasha 40, can you load the 35 info that you got into the state returns?

0: Melissa Furr, F. Frank E. Edward, R. Robert, R. Robert E. Edward, R. Robert, first of David, D-A-V-I-D, has no middle on here. Hey, birth 82689, you know, white male, 82689.
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0: My apologies, I forgot to advise you that the caller for this deer, they go to the hospital. The younger child apparently had an allergic reaction to the deer.
1: Tell you, it's just me.

0: Copy. And I talked to Steve about 15, 20 minutes ago. He was every bit of 220 out, so he's probably 2, maybe a little less right now. So if there's things you can do without him, I'd make that plan.
1: Yep, we're working on it right now. Mike's out in there, and him and Sean are making a plan.
0: Copy. I'll get back with you when I get the weather service.
2: Are you still full?
3: Yeah, I've only dropped about 250 gallons.
2: Copy that.
4: Good.
5: Pulling in the Bay Party store out with 4 people, D David, Q Queen, 1-2B, a black and color Escalade.

0: plan. Walk down in there, light that off, see what it can do. I know our humidity is coming up, but it seemed to be still doing pretty good in there.
1: All right, sounds good. Yeah, we're going to get started here. I just want to make sure we still got good structure protection over here by the Coast Guard station, because we're still getting a pretty good east wind.
0: Yeah, affirmative. Salverno's up in there with that tender still, and the coasties were out there. And I got 5133 bringing drip torches and fuel from the field office.
1: All right, sounds good. Yeah, we're going to start lighting here. I'm going to put my headlamp on for Air 5. I'll put it on flash, and we're going to walk the tree line right now.
0: Clear.
2: Gaylor.
0: I'm good.
2: Yeah, expect those east winds. You will not get in north push tonight. He's expecting east with the exact same winds and kind of the gust, maybe increasing with gust a little bit tonight, but all out of the east.
0: Okay, clear.
3: Taking the supply?
4: Yep, thank you.
3: Coming your way.

0: east along the left flank back toward the heel.
1: All right, good copy.

0: Correction, 654.
1: And I'm clear last. I'll point towards that well-being next.
0: Clear.

0: Number 51 here, bud.
1: Right.
0: Yeah, I was just seeing you guys putting down fire here. Is that trail that you're working off, is that going to hold it, or is that going to try to work back towards the residences here?
1: Trail we're walking is kind of like a wet line. We're trying to stay as close to the tree lines here as we can.
0: Maybe hold up for a second. Let's see what this does. Yeah, I can see what you've laid down there. Let's make sure it doesn't want to, you know, work to the south there.
1: Clear. You know, if we need to tie it back toward that main fire, we can do that as well.
0: Okay. Yeah, I'm just looking at it here. You guys are about, from where that right flank is to the residences, you guys are about a quarter of the way. So, you know, you're quite a ways from the fire. So I just, you know, want to make sure that you're going to be able to hold it there so we don't get the fire closer than we need to.
1: That's good, Copy. We'll hold here. We're in a good spot.
2: Were you clear, direct?
3: Never.
2: 2216.
4: Bay. We've got some crews up in there on this east side along a trail and a creek. You probably can't see any of that, but there's some homeowners saying that they think it might be getting close over there. Are you seeing any flames or anything over that way? I'm not seeing any glow.
0: Okay, let me come back around. And I'll check it out. And just so you know, on the left flank, actually, it looks like the fire calmed down a little bit. You might have gotten just a little bit of a south component, you know, east, southeast, so it definitely has calmed some of that flank down out in the midsection there.
4: Okay, clear. Yeah, if we're a long ways off of that where Mike is lighting, if we're not tying that together with good black, let them know not to continue. But I can't see what you're seeing there.
0: Yeah, not questioning it, but if we're going to light, I just thought they probably want to light off something that will keep it from progressing to the south where the residences are. So unless we have something good there to hold it, I don't know if you're going to, you know, help yourself out there.
4: Right, but I also want to make sure that's going to burn together is the other thing. I don't want dirty burn from a back or a, you know, firing operation to the main fire.
0: Okay, so what does that mean? Like, what would your goal there be?
4: So the main fire on the left flank, I would want that to burn together with what Mike is lighting. If they're a long ways away and it's not going to get together, then I'm not sure I really want to do that.
0: Right. Now, I can see the smoke for sure. They're not drawn toward each other. The smoke seems to be continuing, you know, just pushing off to the west with that east wind.

0: We'll just wait for the Marshmaster.
1: Okay. Yeah, I don't know if I could be able to tie it back in towards the flank. I don't know what, you know, he's dealing with there as far as water and terrain. Probably pretty hard for him to see what they got there.
0: Clear.
2: It's, I mean, it's really died down in here. It's pretty wet.

0: come back in daylight.
1: Yeah, that's a good copy. We just got a pretty good push here. Probably about 150 yards, 200 yards from us.

0: Over to the Coast Guard station.
1: Yeah, affirm. We're just going to walk through the woods here and kind of head back towards the trucks and the Coast Guard station. Post up there again.
0: Okay, let's make sure that what you got there is holding good and on that game trail before you get too far out of there. And that's where I got Steve-O going. We can unload him right at the end of the cul-de-sac there at the Coast Guard station and try to get him snaked in there to that through a little bit of pucker brush into the cattails.
1: Yep, sounds good. We're looking at the hardest push line right now, and it's heading right towards the Coast Guard station, so we'll keep an eye on that for now.
0: Okay, clear.
2: To the left.
3: Okay, clear. Just be advised, we do have a prior domestic there for 11 of 2026. Looks like there was about six people at this residence and somebody was arrested.
2: Traffic.
4: Right, over to traffic.
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1: Boy 6005 DB 6005.
2: Hey, firm. That should be the plate number turn.
1: We don't have a trailer plate when you're ready.
2: Quick, go ahead.
1: C672956.

0: 5-1, go ahead.
1: Lance Blasco, B-Boy, E. Edward, Ollie, Kenea, Adam, Sam.
2: Road. I'll be out at the suspicious hearing minute.

0: It's so dark, really, Nate. I can't tell if if there's more than that.
1: Okay, clear. Yeah, that's kind of what we thought too. Because we're not seeing much of a glow or anything, but I don't know if you want to stick around. I'm not sure how much farther Steve is out, but I think we can walk him in here and get him along the edge of the black, and unless you think there's still enough active fire, you want to keep an eye on it.
0: Give me a little more time. Yeah, I'm here, so fuel-wise, I'm in good shape, so I can watch this, left flank, and give you a little intel as we go here. But, if you want an hour or so, I can do that.
1: Okay, yep, let's do that then. We'll just keep a good eye on for those structures on that left flank, and I don't think it's going to get there, but might as well be safe than sorry.
0: Yeah, I think if these winds hold as predicted, I think you'll be able to work with it. And even if it works up to the residences at this intensity, I think you would, with your structure crews and whatnot, I think defending the homes would be very doable.
1: Okay, clear. Yep, that's what we'll do. We've got a couple structure engines down there on First Street right now, so we'll just keep an eye on that until we get that right equipment in there. And it looks like most of the fire departments are coming out of the woods right now just due to the darkness and safety issues and how wet it is in there. So we shouldn't have anybody else in there.
0: Okay, yep, copy that. And just looking at the clock here, just to give it kind of round time, if I shoot for about 11 o'clock, I'll stick around until then and evaluate. And then if need more, I'll stay. But if not, then we'll maybe use that for our deciding time there.
1: Yep, that's good copy. 11 o'clock for pumpkin time, and if you need to go before that, not a problem.
2: Clear, standby.
3: Okay.

0: Indian River 51, are you fine?
1: Go ahead.
0: Yeah, as I came around that last pass, catching this little moon reflection there between basically that left flank and then where First Street is, and I'm picking up some, you know, reflection there. It looks like you do have some standing water. Is that what you're seeing? Were you guys about where you stopped there?
1: Yep, A-firm. We were running right along the water edge there.
0: Okay, real good. Yeah, what you laid down there, it is starting to grow back towards the body, to that left flank. It's just real gradual, real slow. And I don't see it really advancing here to the south, although it's still active. You know, what you put down still has some active flame there, but, you know, it looks like it's growing back in there.
1: Yep, good copy. We just wanted to get some heat in there and try to pull that flank together, get it closer toward the Coast Guard station.
0: Okay. Yeah, a lot of it's laying down. You'll have little jackpots along that flank here and there, but I would say the activity overall has diminished somewhat, you know, from when I first got here.
1: That's good news. Thanks.

0: So you guys are going to be the only ones kind of in there by the Coast Guard station now. It's just too hard walking and stump holes and water and everything. So safety reasons, we're pulling out on this end. If you guys want to keep watching that, we're going to redeploy along First Street.
1: Yeah, that's a good copy. From our vantage point, it's the heat that we put in there is doing some good, so we're just going to kind of watch it.
2: Okay, thank you. Plainfield 1, go ahead.
3: Yes, ma'am. At this time, you can show off Plainfield clear, Sage Lake.
2: Have a clear 2219. Thank you for your assistance.
1: After he gets here, it'll be good work.
0: Okay, and we got a 61 tender over there, I think, with three or four personnel. I would just hold them there for now. They don't need to deploy anything. If we need to move them down to First Street, that's just a good staging.
1: Clear, sounds good. Yeah, just walking out when we got back out to the green here, I'd say we probably built 60 to 70 yards of black just in that time.
0: Okay, clear. Great.
2: Received another animal complaint for a deer in front of the address of 640 West Higgins Lake Drive in your township. He stated that the deer was on the side of the road, looked sick. He said it possibly needed to be dispatched, and wants to know if someone can check it out.
4: Black

0: 10, 32, 46, I have another stop when you're ready.
1: Tango, with your stop?
0: 207 North, trailer plate of A. Adam 942842. It's going to be on a white Silverado pulling it.
1: 207 at 2222.

0: Clear last, break. 74 from 40, are you all set?
1: Did you want?

0: 550 gigahertz if you want.
1: Well, it sounds good, Sam.
2: I mean, we're on the board, the last stretch of boardwalk leading up to that tower. I'd say fire is about 100 yards-ish out. It's hard to see what the flame lengths are like. It's looking pretty good. I'm not sure, you know, the rate of spread exactly, but just an FYI.
1: Turtle. Okay. I'm guessing it's probably just back burning in there, so we probably got time. If you guys want to come back on out to the parking lot here on Duncan.
0: We'll also have a third with us. It's going to be spotted, four legs.

0: We are going to be hanging out at McLaren for about 10 to 15 minutes. They're going to start running some more meds on this patient before we start transporting.
1: 10-22-20.

0: 674, Timothy, also showing expired CPL out of Aranite County, expired 124 of 26. He's going to be a valid operator, expires 124.29 out of all gray restriction, correct of length.
1: Sorry, thank you.
0: 22.29.

0: Central K9, what were the digits on plant there again, please?
1: Stand by.
2: Central 40, what's the incident number for this, for 74?
3: Number's going to be 3781. At 2229.
1: Clear break 10, are you still in St. Helen area?

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1: Good.
2: The animal call in Lyon Township.
1: Go ahead.
2: Caller's address is 419 Finley Street, 419 Finley. Spelling on that road name is going to be Frank, Ida, Nora, David, Lincoln, Edward, Yellow. Her name is Erica Berman. Earlier today, around 8 p.m., her and her grandmother were riding bikes through the area, and on Finley, a dog ran out of a yard. But her grandmother, she fell off the bike. Grandmother is now in the hospital. The doctor is asking if the dog that bit her was up to date on any shots. And caller did not TX for an ambulance, PD, or animal control. We have no reports on this. She said she was going to attempt to figure out what address the dog came from, but if she was with someone, she could point out what address it is. It could go assist her in getting that information. I'm going to get a hold of animal control as well and see what they need to do for this report.

0: know if we're looking good.
1: Yeah, I'll try to get one. You know, the darker it gets, the worse those are, but I'll see if we get something to work in.
0: Okay, Claire.

0: Plate 15.
1: That'll be 33, Ray. Plates Edward Nora Union 6550.
0: Clear.
1: Central 17.
2: 17.
1: Alright, we're going to be UTL of this deer off of West Higgins. Break.
2: What?
1: We'll be clear of that en route to property check.

0: Freddie.
1: Gonna be Dieter in brown cabin. Registration is gonna be 6 Lincoln yellow boy 3.
0: Clear.

0: Yeah, just saw those images. Yeah, make sure you got those. But really, all you're seeing there is the left flank, and that's mostly looking from the, you know, from the west looking back to the east. So basically, head to heel. And you see the right flank is pretty much out. I mean, it's a couple little areas that's still holding on, but virtually black on that right flank. Even the left flank is showing, you know, areas where it's dying down significantly. You'll see in that photo areas that are without flame. When Indian River 51 put down, you'll see some of that. That's growing pretty good into the, you know, up towards the head there. And if I could give you an acres, I wish I could. If I said something like 30 acres, you know, that would be a ballpark. But not knowing exactly how wide this is because of the darkness, yeah, it could vary quite a bit. But still, I think it's about 0.4 mile long, and then you still got a good gap, you know, cushion here between the First Street and the flank.
1: Yeah, that's a really good picture. I can see the structure engines on Duncan and First Street and everything we got set up at the Coast Guard station. So, yeah, that really did us some good. We'll be able to get those images to Steve-O, and he can get in there with that Marsh Master and kind of pick his way down through there. That's great. Thank you.
0: Yeah, no problem.
2: W. William, 320-098-189714.

0: All right, stand by 1 second. Indian River 51550.
1: Go ahead.
0: Are you good with the aircraft?
1: Yeah, I'm good. I think just kind of what we had backing into the woods here is really about the most intense. Everything else seems to be pulling together, so once Steve-O gets here, he's only really going to have the backing here to be concerned about.
0: Okay, I just want to get a good wet line in there with the tracks. I think he'll be able to pick up a bunch of water with just the weight of the Marshmaster. And then if you're good, we'll release the aircraft. I'll check with Sam and Dwayne.
1: Yeah, sounds good. Yeah, and just FYI, everything that's kind of hitting the thicker tree line is dying right out, so it's looking really good.
0: Okay, clear. Sounds good. Break air 5, 550.
2: 550 air 5.
0: Release you back to Roscommon. I appreciate you coming up and giving us good intel.
2: Yeah, no problem. I think you got it good handle on it there, good work. And yeah, I'll take the release. I'll switch back over to LP, head back to Roscommon.
0: Clear, thank you.
3: Operation again.

0: Yeah, go ahead, Kevin.
1: Seven released here. I'll be in Roscow.
0: Hey, when you get landed, hit me up on Gaylord. I'm trying to listen to those guys and where I sit. I'm on two radios, so I can't scan both. So I'm going to stay on Gaylord.
1: Okay. You want me just to switch over to Gaylord and follow that back?
0: Yeah. Yeah, if you just let me know when you land, and have a good night, and I appreciate it, and thanks for the help.
1: Yeah, no worries. I'll switch back to Gaylord, and I'll call you out of service there so you're not switching.
0: Clear. Thank you.

0: cabeça aqui. EWH4498. It's gonna be on a gray Hummer. I'll have a trailer plate for you in a second.
1: 2241.

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3: Nav Gaylord 50, 51, and myself, we're going to come back over there, stage up as well. We'll get that UTV trailer hooked back to my truck and wait for Steve.
2: Sound good.
4: Hey, yeah, we're 35 minutes out, and I got myself, Winnie and Heistead. I will, if you want a fourth on the machine to come out with us, I'm more than happy to bring somebody else out with us, too. So, you got somebody that wants to jump on?
3: I got four of them here that want to jump on. I don't think any of them ever been on it.
4: Yeah, be a perfect time. So, sounds good. We'll see you shortly.
3: Clear, thanks.

0: Maryland, D. Mellon, Michigan. Last name's spelling E. Edward, S. Sam, C. Charles, A. Ada. Check that. C. Charles, A. Adam, and Mary, I. Ida, double L-A-N, A. Adam, versus Christine, C-H-R-I-S-T-I-N-E. Middle name spelling J. John, E. Edward, R. Robert, U. Union, S. Sam, H. Henry, A. Adam, 1230-81, 1230-1981.
1: All right. You can shoot me up a little water, just slow. We're just going to use what you got in the portage tank, but I'm going to keep my truck full.
2: 10-4, you want me to slowly feed you then?
1: Ask David if we can send you tanker back. I mean, or once that portage tank strikes.
2: Slowly push you out of water from it, though?
1: Yeah, because I'm down to a half tank already again.
2: 10-4. I'll track it for you.

0: 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The vehicle's a 2020 Nissan Pathfinder. 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
1: John Maselli of Troy. EIV is no negative, expiration 5/29/27, break. Peter John Maselli is no, no, valid chauffeur, expiration 2027, clear.
2: Go ahead, 101.
3: Yeah, we're going to go ahead and release you guys.
2: Thank you. You guys stay safe.
3: We will. You have a good night.
2: We want Central Alpha 3.
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1: Alpha 4, go ahead.
0: We'll be in route for that Midland transfer.
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2: I believe it's going to be an Ohio plate of John Mary Zebra 5447. We're going to be 207 north.
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0: Is he still going to be Ohio?
1: Central 674.
2: Go ahead.
1: That first weapon does come back to Timothy. In regards to the second, there was one record that came up. It is in the returns. I don't believe that's going to be the same gun. However, it did not come back registered to either of your subjects.
2: Clear. Just confirming you've got Bond Arms 206484.

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1: 2010 Dodge Journey registered to Tina Marie Bunton out of Gladwin. EIV is YS, expiration 3/31/27, break.
2: .23, 3/22, go ahead and shut it down.

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1: You can show me clear of this address. 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I'll advise when I get there, the numeric.

0: go for the recording.
1: Lincoln 0511. 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
0: Heavy at 23.
2: Go ahead.
3: Bedeller County requesting you to go to 227 2nd Avenue, 227 2nd Avenue, across of 2nd Street, Tawa City. They're dealing with a male by the name of James Hampton, and they are requesting you to go to the address and see if he has any family members there, and then give them a call back. Their phone number is in the cabin. It's going to be option 2.
4: Bay McLaren.
0: 2308.

0: Task Force, you got the plate and ready. M. Mary A. Adam, C. Charles, A. Adam, T. Tom, A. Adam, K. King, M. A. C. A. T. A. K. It's going to be on a great Tacoma.
1: Clear.
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0: ठीक होने वाला है।
1: Be in custody for CCW.
0: Clear. 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
1: Central 3249, I'm Sage Lake, Brown. However, I'm also en route to watch out the plane over in Iasco.
0: Okay, 2311.

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0: Council 44, could you go with that, TX?
1: Harborside 76 Airport.
2: Clear.
3: Yeah, about 5 minutes out of the airport.
4: Yeah.

I'm just getting on scene here with Indian River's fire here. I think the marsh mouse is probably 15 or so minutes behind me, maybe 20.

0: You can show me clear. 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Can I please get a number?
1: How do you clear 23-15?

0: Harry, H-A-R-R-Y. Widow Glenn, G-L-E-N. Again, it's going to be a third. It's going to be a white male, 627-72, 627-1972.
1: Clear, standby.

0: extend until 23. And I just drove by that DHS residence. All the lights are off. I'll follow up with it tomorrow. You can clear it now.
1: 2317.

0: in Saginaw at this time. He states that the daughter's boyfriend says he's en route from the Bay City Walmart to pick up the children. Caller's willing to give that subject his biological children, but not turn over the child that is not biologically his. Caller states there may be problems when the subject shows up. He'd like an officer there.
1: Clear.
0: 2317.
2: Central from 674, how long has it been since 640 showed up?

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1: 33 Evans, Edward Tomboy, 5100.
0: Clear.

0: the driver of the vehicle also has a warrant, so if you could confirm that for me, please. I believe it's staying out of our county.
1: Boy.

0: 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Have a good night.
1: If it is showing out of our county for domestic violence, failure to appear.

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1: Clear on that. 15, you want to point my way?
2: I'm almost there.
1: Clear on that?
3: Yeah.
1: Miller Caldwell.
3: Clear.

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1: Greenfield.
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0: 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Four radio traffic is broken. Could you confirm female is in custody?
1: Affirm.
0: In custody, 2322.

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1: No, I'll try it. 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
0: Anytime.

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0: Seventy-four. That's negative.
1: Clear. Thank you.
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0: you want me to take this and that, just straight from where I'm at here, kind of along the wood line?
1: I can't really see you, Steve-O, in that brush. So if you're on the edge of the fire, edge of the black, yeah, just keep going straight to the east.
2: .207 northbound, I'm with Frank Adam Edward, 4935. It's going to be on a Ford Escape. I believe it's going to be green.
3: 207 northbound, 2336.
1: Timber. So if you go in the black until you run into the edge of the fire, and then we'll be in the cattails as you keep going east.
0: Clear.

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1: Go ahead.
0: The Edward R. Robert B. Boy, 1883. ERB 1883. Correct.

0: for a while, and she states that Tiffany may be on drugs. She also states Tiffany does not have a driver's license, and she's planning on driving the children around. Clear. In Route 2339, be advised, Tiffany Walt, other than an OSC and lien at this time, she is nil and no. She does have a revoked operator. One prior 625, six prior 904 is clear.
1: Be available for a reckless / threats complaint?
2: Yes.
1: Our caller's name is Ryan Maffick. He was in town by Marathon. He was behind a lifted green Jeep Cherokee, older model. They brake checked him. He went around them. They passed him again, brake checked him again. And when he tried to go around them again, the passenger flashed a gun at him with a flashlight mounted on it. Possible registration is Frank Adam Yellow 2008, again FAY 2008. Vehicles continued on to Artesia, and the Jeep pulled into the subdivision near Hollywood.
2: Clear. Did the plate come back to anybody?
1: To a 1999 Jeep Cherokee, to a Trinity Campbell, but showing an address out of Lincoln Park.
2: Run her, and then where's the caller at?
1: Caller is no longer in the area. He continued driving.

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0: good.
1: All right, Nate, where we popped in, we put Marsh Master line and stopped all that stuff that you guys could see from the station there. Now, I don't know which direction we were going, but you see all the activity up here. That's all backburning into that wooded area. I'm out here filling up with water. We're going to put that all out. So that's where we're at. I don't know if you can see that glow in the sky up there, but we're going to be working on all that, putting it out. Yeah, it's upwind, definitely. I mean, if we can catch it, we can get it put out, but we'll see.
0: I'm going to get a couple of rooms if I can find any for a reasonable rate for Tony and Blake. And then we're going to need that unit out here in the morning, I'm guessing, to get out in there for anything. Are you agreement with that?
1: Absolutely. Once we get this section put out, Google would be looking good, but you're definitely going to want this machine to get out here in the daylight and really see what you got.
0: Okay, clear. Yeah, keep it up there, and I'll start working on rooms.

0: Fine.
1: ETL on that section, but I'm gonna continue to work my way west into some of the other subdivisions off Artesia.
0: Clear 2353.

caller's name is Mark. He's a manager at this McDonald's. So there is an older silver or light gold lifted pickup diesel parked at the third pickup window. When caller spoke with them, they sounded highly ETOH. Even the driver was slurring his words, also ran over part of the grass when they were trying to get through the drive-thru. Unknown registration. So there's a male driving. Seemed like three females in the vehicle with him. Did you want another unit?

food, I believe, headed towards Holton Lake, so westbound on 55. Older truck, unknown maker model, diesel, maybe silver, light golden color.

0: units be advised of a noise complaint in the area Richfield. The truck across his engine woke up, caller's children. It's going to be a black Chevy dually. Caller does not need contact. Central's clear. 3 after.
1: Roster over that way.
0: Clear, thank you.

0: 40 if you had traffic for Central, it's unreadable.
1: Central from 40, I was asking 74 if there was any holds.
0: Clear, standby, I'll try to make contact.

Central EMS unit, this is Helen. Could please call my Michigan ER, give them an update on the BLS transfer. I'd appreciate it. 006.

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0: leading fire engine out. 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So we're going to go back and fill up and then, do another round and keep working it. But all your advancing fire is out now.
1: Okay, clear. As soon as you feel good that it's secure enough to leave it until the morning, we'll get out of here, and I'm working on rooms still. Being a holiday, it's tough to find one, but we'll figure something out.
0: Yeah, Nate, let me get one more tank of water, and we'll make our way out. There is still some active, a little bit of stuff flaring up that we'll hit on the way out, but yeah, I mean, I don't know what the humidities do up here, up in this area. I got to imagine you should get some good recovery tonight.
1: Yeah, it'll be 80 plus, so we should be good, but we'll hit her good in the morning with that machine before you guys got to get it back south and hopefully put it to bed.
2: Clear, loud and after.

0: when you get done out there, this stuff that's flaring up out here.
1: Yeah. All right. We're going to hit one little spot over here that will make our way over there.

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1: Two, go ahead.
0: We're clear of McLaren Bay, headed back to the county.
1: Seven, we're back to the county, 013, South State Drive.

0: I don't know if you can see it, but we got a new start north of the Coast Guard building here.
1: Yeah, that's. I was watching that the whole time. Like, we're heading there. We're just filling up. We'll get it taken care of.
0: Thank you, sir.
2: I'm out there right now, Mike. It's right where you guys started lighting. Just skunked across there.

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He may attempt to leave. Clear. 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There may be some intoxication. The victim, Cliff, refused EMS 2 times so far.

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1: 40, you're out of 026.
2: From Central, Ronald, did he leave? He's heading east towards Fitzwater on Dutcher. Clear.

0: he's valid. 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
1: 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In here, got her looking good. What's your wishes?
2: Mike's right out there ahead of you. Got a little candle there, but I think he's going to take care of that. But I think you guys can head back to the trailer.
1: All right, we'll do.
3: I don't know if I can make it out there, Nate. It's pretty wet. It's up past my knees.
1: We'll go out there and run it over and take care of it.
3: Yeah, just be careful. It's pretty close to the edge where it drops off to the lake.
1: All right. I mean, is it out in the black or?
3: It's straight off the straight in front of you guys. You'll see it once you get past where you're at right now. It's just candle in there.

0: Chinese River 51, Glowin 50. 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
1: Yeah, I'm heading that direction now. I can meet you guys over there.
0: Okay, are we, do we continue on, or are we going to cut in? I don't know if you see us.
1: Yeah, hold on. I got to get around the buildings here.
2: You can just keep following the fence, Steve. There is a sharp left turn and then a sharp right turn as you get up in there.
0: All right, what, can you repeat that, Nate?
2: You can follow the fence, but there's a sharp left turn and then a sharp right turn, and it's pretty narrow between the fence and the brush.
0: All right, yeah. We'll find our way here.
3: Central, 4. Alpha 4, go ahead. Out at Midland.
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0: Clear, go ahead. Henry, Ocean, William, Adam, Robert, David, first of Claude, Charles, Lincoln, Adam, Union, David, Edward, middle of Jay Lynn, John, Adam, Lincoln, Edward, Nora, unknown male, 1115 of 99.
1: Now, if I have an ops for you, whenever you're available. I'm not getting great service out here for my computer.
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0: West of Fiore, F. Frank, I. Ida, O. Ocean, R. Robert, E. Edward. First of Hannah, Henry, Adam, Nora, Adam, Monroe, Marie, Common. Unknown female, 6/13 of 2003.
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0: 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Her driving record is clear.
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0: What's going on with that V&E?
1: You were advised that you were going to handle it when you got back?

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Caller states that an Xbox was stolen from her house. Her brother was at the house when it was stolen. The male that is the suspect is in the returns. They are both were, at the last I spoke with the caller, not at the home. She does have his location being tracked by another device.

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Thanks, man. 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

0: Prima. Charles back in the county off the 212 fueled up. We got a return pump to McLaren and we will be available in the West Branch area.
1: Airborne 12.

0: Edward 055487. If I can have status in RO 2, please.
1: Continuing, caller states there's 3 to 4 ORVs that are running around. Has woken him up a couple times tonight.

0: And so 23, did your caller advise if they were like ripping through the yards or just on the road?
1: He did not advise if they were ripping through yards. He did state they were tearing all over.
0: We'll check it on patrol.
1: Okay, at 115.

0: numbers and codes to get in.
1: Thank you.
0: No problem. 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

0: clear. Attempt to make a stop on a white Silverado. Yeah, stop. HTC Credit Union. Plate Frank Adam Charles 8398.
1: Clear.

7925 Bobcat Trail. Do we come in off of M18 on that? We do have PD en route at this time to make contact with patient. We'll have you on standby. There should be a Nestor unit at the gate to let everybody in. Thank you.

0: Central, 640. Six 40, just had that caller back on TX in regards to the civil. He states that subject possibly on Cedar. He states he's getting close and he is anticipating problems. He'd like you to head to that address.
1: Okay. How does he know he's on Cedar?

0: Central, 640.
1: Go ahead.
0: Just had caller back on TX. He states that granddaughter sent a message that they're at the Shell station. He told granddaughter to go in the store and do not get back in the vehicle with that subject. He'll be en route to pick up his granddaughter in a black Impala.
1: Clear. We're 23 in Henderson.
0: Clear. 124.
2: E3356 North Lakeshore Drive up in Secor Township, across of East Wirt. Our caller, Helen Harvey, stayed on the line, confirmed all info. She stated her phone accidentally dialed. She was in the kitchen. It was in the living room, and it dialed on its own. No sounds of distress. Clear.

0: Abram, just advising. We have a nester unit that decided to go to Zine POV. It's up to you if you want to stage and wait for PD. But you did confirm it is going to be the north gate off of 18 right next to the main sign that says Midforest, and the gate is open.
1: Okay, we're still about 20 minutes out, so we'll advise when we get closer.
0: Clear, thank you.

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0: just pulling into the Midforest Lodge area. Has fire called on scene or PD?
1: We have PD on scene.
0: Copy that. Thank you.

0: Negative, don't have enough to run.
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0: Clear.
1: Last at Coral. Charles, Ocean, Robert, William, Ida, Nora, first of Bradley, common spelling. Middle of Justin, J-U-S-T-I-N. Hey, Rich, me 12-21-93.
0: 12-21-1993. Is this just for CAD?
1: Just for CAD.
0: Thank you.

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1: Thank you, Jules. 201.

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I attempted to call back, and it rang once again, and then silence on the other end of the line. 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

0: Central 3249, 3248. Mel has called back again, stating she's been waiting over an hour for a return TX and hasn't received one yet.
1: Back in the county returning quarters.
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0: Okay, clear. I guess we're gonna have to wait 20 more minutes to give her a call for it to be accurate.
1: Clear. 211.

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0: over to Speedway. I'm on the phone with a worker there. She states there's multiple belligerent people there that are refusing to leave. They're inside and outside, and she did say they're intoxicated, and they drove there.
1: Good. On the route.
0: Clear. 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
0: 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I'll be en route to the jail.
1: In custody, 223.

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2: Dash 14, Oscar, you should be clear.

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Charge parole violation.

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1: Yes.
0: It's going to be in the area of Dutcher Trail and Leonard Road. Caller is Shelby. She lives in the area and states that there's a group of people that are riding the trails, revving their engines, and yelling and screaming very loudly, and it's disturbing her.
1: All right, we'll be in route.
0: Clear.
2: Or is there a party going on out there, did you say?
0: It's been going on since about 11 o'clock, so I'm assuming they're hanging out in the area. She said it's very bright where they're at, so I'm sure they're just hanging out.
2: Okay, clear.

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1: Frederick Alpha 6, show you en route 318. Missing.
0: You're welcome.

0: guess you'd be saying west of where I'm at.
1: Okay, clear. I just passed Burgess.
0: On fire.

to Ogama EMS. Just a reminder, Paige, that we do have a pending BLS transfer coming out of My Michigan going to the Horizon Living Center. Central Clear, 339.

0: sure.
1: How long?
0: Yeah.
1: Also, could you try to get a hold of somebody from the school and let them know what's going on with their alarm?
2: All Frederick units clear, Knox box secured, and I will attempt contact with somebody at the school. 343.

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2: Alan Phillips of Gladwin, EIB is YS, expiration 11/29/26. Michael Alan Phillips, Melanel, valid operator, expiration 2027, corrective lenses, one prior, 625, clear.
3: Back to an IMR.

0: Okay, she's unsure who it might be back to. It could possibly be.
1: It's turning on to Oakland. Do you want me to let go?
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Hospital to Oklahoma EMS Station 960 area. You are needed at 445 South Valley Street, the middle of West Branch, for a 72-year-old male who is having an anxiety attack for his age, 411.

0: 42, can a closest unit respond to a site call, Garrish Township, off of East Higgins Lake Drive?
1: Central 42, what do you get?
0: Possible suicide attempt at 4877 East Higgins Lake Drive, just south of West Burdell. Break for the rest.
1: Go ahead.
0: Caller lives in the area but was not certain on what the address is. It sounds like she got this possible location from a text app or Snapchat. Cat history shows it's possibly 4877 East Higgins Lake Drive, Unit B as in boy. Again, that's going to be just south off of West Burdell. The 19-year-old male sent caller pictures of his forearms. He has cut himself, unknown how deep the wounds are, how much they're bleeding at this time. He's ETOH and has smoked marijuana tonight. He is confirmed in the apartment by himself, unknown what weapons he has on him. Did run him. He is showing no state ID. Doesn't drive, so there's not going to be a confirmed vehicle in front of his apartment. Still on TX with caller, and I'll advise if we get any other info, dispatching EMS as well.
1: Cleared. I believe we were there a couple weeks ago for an overdose on him.
0: Do you go again?

0: 55, just coming out of M18.
1: Back to my mesh for some paperwork.
2: Okay. Have you route back to my mesh? 425. West Central to Ogma EMS Station 960 area. You're needed at 445 South Valley Street. Again, 445 South Valley Street, the Villa of West Ridge, for a 72-year-old male having an anxiety attack. Second page, 426.

0: or Unit B. I got Unit B from Kaz, but she said she remembers using the first door on the bottom level of the structure closest to the driveway.
1: Good. That's clear.

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0: 32. 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He is awake, alert, unknown on the status of his injuries. She did advise him that we have responders en route. 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
1: 452. 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

0: 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Is your traffic?
1: 214 northbound, Alex Edward, yellow X-ray, 8030. It's going to be on a dark color Traverse.
0: 214 northbound, 506.

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0: I have good status. We're in the exit lane here at the 215. We're going to be moving to the first gas station here. I believe it was the old Sunoco

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0: 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I have an op for you.
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0: SAM 426-789-585-057. 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

0: 3-3-6, how you cleared a copy out of range?
1: Oh, I'm clear on that. Thank you.
0: First, driving status is going to be revoked with two priors, and court date will be June 9th at 1300.
1: Fair, thank you.

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Well, you'll see. But you have to cherish it. 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
0: Affirmative.
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0: Correct.

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0: That's the one. 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
1: Central from 32. I'm clear. The county announcers. 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
0: Have a good day. 602. Affirmative. Have a good day.
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0: Sempre per i tuoi inscritti in Asia.
1: Okay, 6:14.

0: guys just want to bring them two large engines out, Sanford and Gladwin, and meet the other two engines and do what you can do, or however you want to work it out there. We'll be working by themselves possibly, but I'll come in and I'll get that pump set up out there when I get in. But does that sound good to you?
1: Yep, sounds good.
0: All right. Yeah, I'll have the radio on, but it's good. Get some other engines, everybody get briefing and put them to work, and I'll see you out there probably 8:30-ish or so.
1: Okay, copy that.

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25, 65-year-old female, shortfall, pain in her left side in the abdomen area.

0: Northbound 75, either 244.
1: Great. Car deer southbound 75 at the 236.

flag was deployed, vehicles not drivable. Caller is making contact with record companies to see who will bring her back to Gaylord. It's going to be a 2018 Subaru tan and color. Deer is still in the roadway, unknown if it is still alive.

0: This is Higgins 432.
1: Go ahead, Higgins.
0: Yeah, we should be all set. Thank you, though.
1: Clear, thank you.
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0: 62, your call is going to be DNN. They are unsure where the box was hit on I-75, but the female is going to be waiting at the next door booth door in a black Lincoln Navigator.
1: Okay, I'll have that work.
0: And now, 7:30.

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0: I'll be out.
1: Heavy out, 731. Omaha Central to Omaha EMS, you're being requested at My Michigan ER for a basic transfer going to the Villa of West Branch. First page, 732.

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0: just go to the office, a couple things to wrap up, and then I'll head out that way. And just also, mechanic's going to be on his way down to fix that Gladwin 57 fuel shutoff. But we can use that truck until he gets there.
1: Hey, sounds good. See you soon.
0: Did you receive any precip out there?
1: Maybe a sprinkle, but the RH definitely helped us out.
0: Okay. So no precip on the site, but good humidity overnight. I mean, are you going to need, you can use them other two engines that came to help us out?
1: Yeah, I'm going to use them. Probably won't need them until 11, though.
0: All right. Good deal. I'll see you in a little bit. Let me know if there's anything else you guys need out there.
1: Will do.

0: Are you clear on where briefing is? 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
1: I have Mr. Delaney with me, who was here the day of the burn. I'm sure he knows where it's at.
0: Copy that.
1: As long as it's the same as where it was for the burn itself.
0: Yes, it is.
1: Copy.

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1: Good morning.

Oklahoma Central to Omaha EMS, Station 930's area. You're needed at 517 West Page Street, the Villa of Rose City, for a 50-year-old female, conscious breathing, psychiatric. Proceed, 758.

0: Alpha 3, we are en route.
1: I'll have you en route 758. They stated that she's showing aggressive behavior. They found her with a cord around her neck. They removed it. She's going to be in room 14A. She does have a long history of mental health disorders. They stated that law enforcement wouldn't be needed.

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1: Okay, clear.

0: trail. I have a 73-year-old male. He is conscious and breathing. Wife is there with him, concerned that he's very weak. He is not responding normally, and also his breathing is not normal. Still intaking at this time.
1: Alpha 3.
2: Go ahead.
1: We're on scene. Can't guarantee we'll make patient contact.
2: 804.

0: view en route at 808 heading to 301 Wobbler Trail. 73-year-old male. He is conscious and breathing. However, wife states he's not responding normally, having general weakness. He is not bleeding or vomiting blood. However, he did throw up last night. Daughter will be at the roadway to help direct you in. House is not visible from the road. Also advising, male is a cancer patient. He does have colon cancer that has metastasized. No history of stroke. He'll be sitting in the hallway in a chair. Clear?
1: Thank you.

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1: What? 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
1: Reserve memory. Michigan registration 1 P Paul B Boy F Frank 13 1 P B F 13. It is a white Ford Explorer. 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
0: 3822.

0: Potter Road there, heading to the west. I don't know where you're at.
1: Copy. I'm about 200 yards from there, heading right at it, but I'll spin around and head back. There are a couple of interior smokes on the south side. I'll go hit those.
0: Sounds good. How are things looking over there? Pretty good?
1: Extremely good. Yep. Yeah, other than those two interiors that were quite a ways back, I haven't found anything yet. I wouldn't be surprised if they find a couple in those pines, though, once they come off of Otter.
0: Copy.

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1: Alpha 6, go ahead.
0: 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This is a normal thing every 2 weeks or so.
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Oui, je suis en train de oil, mission registration ELD, Lincoln Zebra 2517. 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

0: Last is them. See Charles D.C. Very Adam D. David A. Adam first is Zachary. Z-A-C-H-A-R-Y, middle Malan A-L-A-N. White male Denver 04-3098. 04-3098.
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0: 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I don't know. 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
0: 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It's a black Chevy Colorado.

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0: 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You guys got an RA over 151, DNE 151 at the distribution.

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0: Your plate comes back on a 2021 Chevy Colorado. 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
0: Last of Gadowski, D George Ocean, DZ Brady, David Ocean, W William S A M, K King I Ida, First of Susan, S U S A N, Middle Marie, M A R I E, B White Female, 071764, 071764.
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comes back on a 2022 Mitsubishi Outlander to a Robert McLeod out of Houghton Lake, EIVS, 5-8, 2026. 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

0: Trinity Challenger, M33 southbound, just past BP from Fairview. Almost got into a head-on collision with another vehicle. Caller is advising they are driving at approximately 90 to 100 miles an hour. The two-door Burgundy Challenger, M33 southbound, just past BP when the caller was on the phone with me.
1: Good morning, 8:15.

0: All right, so you guys want to bump out here and tie in with you?
1: Thing.

0: Barrel 3 heavy en route 852 going into Higgins Township, 11719 Sherbin Lane, 11719 Sherbin Lane. 44-year-old male having seizures. He hit his head. Wife said his O2 was 99, pulse is 56. He's had multiple seizures in a row. He's currently seizing now. Unable to check his breathing. Not alert between seizures. Delta response.
1: This is 2. Go ahead.

0: 432, go ahead.
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0: 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He did his head. O2 was 99. Pulse was 56. He is currently in a seizure now. He's not alert between seizures. He's had multiple in a row. Alpha 3 is going to be your intercept.

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1: A firm. That's just what I was looking for. Sounds good.
0: Yeah, we're just about done, Steve-O. We're just coming out, cleaning up, and they should be loaded up in the next hour, hour and a half, tops.
1: Oh, all right. I thought you were for real on 4 or 5. But
0: okay.
1: No, sounds good. 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
0: Okay, I'm clear. 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
1: All right, sounds good. 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
0: Thanks, and happy birthday again to you.
1: Thanks, appreciate it. Just another day.
0: You too.

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0: Hold on a moment.
1: I've made it to the BP. I'm continuing eastbound now. I have not seen that vehicle. I'm going to be UTL.
0: Clear.
1: Flagel 31 traffic. Northbound 75 of the 212. 1 Queen King Victor 71. 1 QKV 71. Black Cadillac.
0: Heavy out. 858.

0: out of Bloomfield Hills. Valid on the record, clear, no prior points, no prior traffic.
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1: Can you come over to the west showers? I'll be over here. There's this one shower, they said it's ice cold.
0: Yeah, copy that. I'll be over in a minute.
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1: Indiana, Reg, C. Charles, 108, E. Edward, A. Adam, C. 108, E. A. Indiana, Reg. Yeah, perfect.

0: Go ahead.
1: Yeah, it's going to be at the St. Helen Power Sports, 1901 North St. Helen Road. Caller was a Corey Zwang. He stated that his boat was damaged, believes it was hit by a tractor when they picked it up to put it in storage. He is in a dark green Honda Pilot. He is just looking for a police report.
0: Clear, dark green, Honda Pilot. How we know?
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Again, Matchwood and Aspenwood, callers reporting to what at high rates and rubbing their engines has been going on for the last couple days. Central Clear 920.

95 Ford Mustang showing registered to Larry Sargent out of Gladwin. 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

Clear. 3258, your status. That's 3258 on a traffic stop. He's not answering status checks. You guys are closer than 3257.

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2: 57's clear stop, en route to 58.
0: It's cleared. 57. 56. 59.
1: Disregards.
0: Clear 4042, clear. 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
3: 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They are trying to make contact with his parents right now and figure out where he belongs.
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3: Okay, clear. Could you guys get that in field maps?
4: I've checked with Mike, but he was mapping it while we're out there, about 45 acres.
3: Okay, clear. Thank you. Clear.
5: Yeah, I guess if you want to come over here, you can, but you probably don't need to.
1: All right, clear. 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
1: 42, go ahead.
0: It's going to be a cabin at 1031 West Lake Street, 1031 West Lake Street, across from the Crow's Nest. Caller just got there, broken into, doesn't think anything's missing. Thinks it occurs in the past 3 to 4 days.

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0: yeah, we're Dejong ZZebra 570. 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

0: time did you guys get this call? 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They won't be doing that anymore.
1: Clear.
2: 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White Subaru accent.

0: good.
1: Can you open up that call yesterday at 303 River? Got some follow up on that today.
0: Yeah.

0: 为你平安重量。
1: 对。
0: Last of Mariko, Mary Adam Union, Robert Iota, C. Charles Iota, Ocean, Versa Joe, J-O-E, middle of Anthony, A-N-T-H-O-N-Y, unknown male, 061363. 061363.
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0: We're going to be clear of Bay City, Virginia County.
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They have like four side by side and seven dirt bikes.

0: geared for 2026 and there's no insurance. 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
2: 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I'll be clear.

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0: Copy.
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1: 4 Ford F-150 Heritage pickup to Anthony Stackpool out of Roscommon EIVS 337-2026.
0: 20, what was the plate you just gave me on the 024?
1: Zero five two eight EVD 0528.

Oklahoma Central to Oklahoma EMS. You're being requested at McLaren for an ALS transfer going to Bay McLaren. Extras needed are a cardiac monitor. Your patient will also have pacer pads on. First stage, 1020.

0: 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I'll be clear of the county.
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0: Apartments, Unit 1, for a 51-year-old female. Short fall, central's clear, 1022.
1: Alpha 3.
2: Alpha 3, go ahead.
1: So everybody else knows I've already talked to you. We're in route.
2: 1022.
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1: 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I'll have that 57 unit back at Harrison when you get there.
0: Clear.
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0: 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It's a general motion. 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

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I will be running him. He states that he will be waiting in the street. He's wearing green and black sweatpants and a black t-shirt.

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0: There's a closest available unit, City of West Ranch, for suspicious.
1: Central from 29, what do you got?
0: Caller stating she found a baggie with a strange substance outside in the area of the Southside Apartments. Stated it looked like it had tiny crystals inside. We'll be on the sidewalk near the building for apartment 216. She's currently at work and called after she arrived at work. She said she did not touch the baggie.
1: Clear. I'll

0: Township for Cartier, reported by towing company. Sixty-four, they said to me on 23, just north of Standish, should be a Lincoln. Unknown additional information.
1: What towing company?
0: CMS. Sylvan route. Sensitive.

0: I head down and check Sturgeon Valley Road fire from yesterday.
1: Okay, clear. Did you get the other fire in field maps, or is that still got to be uploaded?
0: I should be in there. I submitted it after I got it collected. It says 44 acres, but there were some spots we couldn't get to, so right around 45, 46 acres.

0: papers out. He wanted to ask what a show.
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0: Edward George John, 1589, on a Aqua Common Country.
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0: I just received a call from Candy from the Whittemore Chamber of Commerce. She's wondering why no deputies are shutting 65 down right now. I told her I'd get a hold of somebody.
1: Clear. Give her a TX here in a couple minutes.
0: Okay, clear.

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2: Status is going to be on a Joseph Michael Thornberry, last of Thornberry, T. Tom, H. Henry, O. Ocean, R. Robert, N. Nora, B. Boy, E. Edward, double R. Robert, Y. Yellow. First of Joseph, J. O. S. E. P. H. Middle of Michael, M. I. C. H. A. E. L. Joseph Michael Thornberry. Date of birth will be 8/17/2005, 0817-05 break. File's going to be on a Skyler Landon Charnecki. Last going to be C. Charles, Z. Zebra, A. Adam, R. Robert, N. Nora, E. Edward, C. Charles, K. King, I. Ida. First of Skyler, S. K. Y. L. A. R. Middle of Lankin, L. A. N. D. I. N. Date of birth will be 5/25/2005, 052505.

0: 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Copy a plate for Ken.
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0: H Henry 0, Penora D David, E Edward, Z Zebra, I Ida.

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0: Lane 653 with three files when you can. First one will be last. ATZ, first to James, J-A-M-E-S, middle of Harry, H-A-R-R-Y. White male, 520 of 1960, 520 of 1960, right for number two. Last to Byron, B-Y-R-O-N, first to Kyle, K-Y-L-E, middle of Dixon, check that, Dion, D-I-O-N. Be white male, 12-11 of 88, 12-11 of 88. Same last name, Byron, B-Y-R-O-N, first of Haley, H-A-L-L-I-E, middle of Susan, S-U-S-A-N. Be white female, 10-17 of 89, 10-17 of 89.
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0: anticipated. There was a, we were had a traffic stop at Van Dyke and M30 and all sorts of RVs already on the road and on M30.
1: Yeah, we've seen a few so far, and then we're coming up behind one right now.
2: Apartment number 2 for a fall, first page, 1116.

0: clear on voting.
1: Okay, so I'm going for it now. So we'll be here for a little bit, and then we'll head probably back towards the main thoroughfare there.
2: I'll have you enroll 1117. Your patient, she did fall. She's been on the ground for a few minutes. Her daughter is going to meet you in town. She has a key. The door is locked.
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4: 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You have a negative, non-expiring.
1: Clear.
5: For this, please, their tire blue. I'm just going to be on the side of the road. That traffic's pretty heavy until they get it repaired.
0: Your number's going to be 2075. Right, lean 653.
1: 653, go ahead.
0: James is going to be 1100 compliant. He's otherwise nil-no out of St. Helen. Kyle is showing approved CPL. He's otherwise nil-no chestening. Hallie is nil-no chestening.
1: Okay, clear.

0: Cliff off of Red Wine. 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He got off the phone with his dad. He stated to talk to the neighbors as well. Said he's not doing very well. Possibly has pneumonia again, very short of breath.
1: Okay.
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3: 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EO, we're to Lincoln. EO, we're 232. ELE, 232. That's over Colorado.
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1: 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Just advising, caller is at 242 McDonald Drive. She states that there's a power line, which she believes to be a power line, wound up at the foot of the pole, and she was told by two different linemen that it could be dangerous. I stated that if it were a power line, the fire department wouldn't have wrapped it up, but she would like you guys to come check it out.
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1: You still need the vehicle return.
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1: Comes back in a 2010 Chevy Colorado to a Blake Duryea out of Roscommon EIV, ESCO through 12/2026.
2: Clear. You should make clear that stop. Vehicle's been parked at the first residence north of Sherman and North Central. RO is going to be walking back to his residence.
3: Clear. I'm also on the phone with the owner of the other residence.

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1: Have you made it up to the trailhead yet?
0: Negative, I'm on Grim Road, just east of Eastman, and I just saw there's a little convoy, about four machines. Looks like they might have just went into the scramble area.
1: Clear on that. We're clearing Jones Road now. Fresh traffic through here today. Wouldn't surprise me if that intel gathering resource gets us some good intel here today. But we're going to head kind of towards your direction.
0: Okay, clear. Yeah, I just started getting on the tracks, like fresh tracks, just south of Grim Road. So, like I said, I just saw four machines.
1: Clear. Wouldn't surprise me that trailhead's getting full. So I'll be curious to see what it looks like.

that Sandy County Road that splits off in three different spots. Clear on that.

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1: Go ahead.
0: We'll be clear last.
1: Clear. Caller says there were kids riding on mini quads up and down the roads in the area of Wheeler and 100. They were riding on both. Now they are parked at the ball field there on the corner. Caller is just concerned, and one of them checked on. They appeared to be about 6 years old.
0: See if there's any adults or anything there.
1: He did not specify whether there were adults at the ball field. He just stated that they were riding on 100 in Wheeler and thought it was concerning.
0: Hey, firm, I'll head up there.
1: Clear, thanks. 1139.

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Burnett Central, all units reporting out the VOL, UDAA, Saginaw County. VOL Gray Gray, 2025, Mazda 4-door, Illinois Reg, Frank Paul, 309326. Again, that's Frank Paul, 309326. Vehicle with failure to return to Avis at MVS Airport. If located, contact Saginaw County. Central's clear, 1145.

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0: 29, go ahead.
1: Heavy gentleman, I'll buy Vic Bonds has picked up some flags that have fallen on the ground. Can we have him bring them to your office?

0: just out my victory. 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
1: Yeah, I could use another car. I'm secure right now, but he's not very happy. 5140 from 5141, what's your location? I'm just passing. See me.

76. 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
0: Just be advised, there's a group of two side-by-sides and two four-wheelers. 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And with lights, he's going to have expired stickers, but they just bought them 2 days ago. I checked them, and they're back at the cabin in their truck. So if you see that group, you feel free to stop them, but I already yelled at them.
1: You yelled at them without paper? What the heck?
0: Quick stop, so I'm waiting for you to catch up. Clear on that. I guess I should probably get busy. At least three camps here on Grim Road. I'm sorry, Center Fire.
1: Yeah, there was a couple more rolling in yesterday. Did you happen to go back towards the river to the west on Center Fire?
0: No, there was like fresh truck tracks, it looked like there, but I didn't know. Like I said, that was your, you found that one. I was going to let you do something unless you wanted me to go check it.
1: No, I just was curious if you made it back there yet. We're on Eastman now, taking a couple spots, so I'm plugging my way north.

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0: I'm just advising, there's only about 7 or 8 rigs at the trailhead lot.
1: Headed to St. Helens today because there was supposed to be a big ride there today.

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1: Okay, clear. Thank you.

0: No, well, they looked really fresh. I didn't know if they were there when you came through or not.
1: Well, maybe you could tell if I drove over them. Maybe I was distracted.
2: Officer Alexander. Hey, Adam, Ellington, E. Edwards, X-Ray. Hey, Adam and Nora, D. David, E. Edward, R. Robert. First of Kirk, K-I-R-K, middle of the initial E, E as in Edward. Kirk E. Alexander. Date of birth is going to be 2/21/64. 02/21/64. Again, out of Tennessee.

0: you. I'll be in service.
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1: Flight coming back on an 054 F-150 EIV is why. Valid to a Chantella Lynn Benavides out of National City. She has OSD prior CMS on condition release order out of IOSCO to not use alcohol. And for that other subject, did you say the last name was Ross or Roth?
0: Chad Harrat, H-A-R-R-A-T, I believe.
1: Okay, Sam.
2: Might just be one R. It's probably revoked or suspended.
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0: person of Joseph Baker out of Lenawee County. Prior CMS, OSC, revoked out to National City, 2 prior calls.
1: 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Is Chantel, is she valid?

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1: 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Advice.

0: before he's clear to stop. You haven't given me a chance. Were you clear on that traffic?
1: Confirm.
0: Clear.

0: copy of UL out of Gladwin County. Central units, UL out of Gladwin County, stating they need assistance locating in the suspect in an assault. Suspect is going to be a Hayden Ronald Brown, 5/12/2007, white male, 5'10", 175 pounds, brown hair, brown eyes. In a 2005 black GMC Sierra, Michigan registration, EYZ2220, Edward Yellow Zebra 2220, comes back to a black 2005 GMC Sierra, showing yes, expired 5/12/26, to Hayden. Stated possibly a pistol with him in his truck, coming from Clement Township, possibly going to an address on West Fulham. Central clear, 1213.
1: Good.
2: Status last up, wind clear, W-I-N-K-L-E-R, first of Eason, E-A-S-O-N, middle of Joseph, J-O-S-E-P-H, be a white male, 5-1 of 2003, right from
1: then. Good.
2: 1, F. Frank, T. Tom, E. Edward, F. Frank, 1, 4, N. Nora, 8, L. Lincoln, N. Nora, A. Adam, 8, 3, 104. Need to repeat.
1: Negative, Steve Mace.

0: on that, men.
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2: She said she thinks she might be going down Talbot Beach Road.

0: operator out of Fountain, Michigan, valid 1226. Also, the three children, Clinton, Shantae, and Julius Yates, states that the party they're concerned about is going to be a Michael Yates. Not saying a PPO, but he has a suspended AOC improvement.
1: The 30 in South County line, Michigan, E. Edward, Z. Zebra, J. John, 6021, EZJ, 6021, via Blackport Fusion.
0: Coming on 30 near the county line, 1226. 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
2: Edward G. George, D. Davis, 617, EGD, 617.
0: Five Ford 500, it's going to be valid 527, showing yes to Tamara Gregory out of Bay City.
2: Can your honor, please?
0: Okay, bye bye. 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

0: Lean 5110 with two files. First is going to be last is Goff here, G. George, A. Adam, U. Union, T. Tom, H. Henry, I. Ida, E. Edward, R. Robert. First of Douglas, D. O. U. G. L. A. S. Middle of Lee, L. E. E. He's going to be a third. Douglas Lee Goff here, the third. Date of birth will be 2/23/05. Break for second.
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2: Clear.

Dodge van. Black and color Dodge van, southbound on Hawk today, almost hit my caller head on. 11 County Central is clear of this BOL at 1230.

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1: 654, Vincent comes back, no and no. 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
1: Affirmative, when you're ready. 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

from 121. 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Clear, thank you. We're in a Polk North. Actually, I'm going to check this camp here back by the river and see what they got to say.

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1: State firm, yes. Where they're at in that photo is the close side.
0: Clear, thank you.

Central units clear, copy of UL out of Churchill Township. Central units clear, copy of UL out of Churchill Township. A blue new Silverado with a small white trailer on the back, headed westbound on 55 from 33, passing cars with oncoming traffic and has ran other vehicles off the roadway. Central clear, 1235. Central units, reference the BUL out of Churchill Township. Again, continuing westbound on 55, just passing Peach Lake. Central clear, 1235.

Central units reference with UL at Churchill Township. Continuing westbound on 55 past Simmons Road. Has forced another vehicle off the roadway. Central clear, 1236.

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1: Go ahead.
0: You can put me on that VOL for the road rage around 55.
1: Clear 1237. Caller also stated it is occupied at least two times.
0: Clear.

0: north of Harrisville. I'll head that way.
1: 10-4-35.
2: 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I'm about 3 miles off on 41.

0: Hey, Chris, go ahead.
1: Make contact with Cheryl, her mother, and three kids. All are safe and well. No concerns for any danger. Stated she will get a hold of her daughter. You shall be clear.
2: You too, Glenn.
3: Are you all set to handle that, or do I need to continue?
4: 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They're filling up right now.
3: Clear, I'm going to disregard Central from 29. You can put me back on that other BLO.
0: Clear,
5: 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Central 4, I'll be clear myself.
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1: 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Thank you.
0: That's clear.
2: 3-5 units from 5143. I'm at Slosser and 65. I can swing up there real quick if you want.
1: If you can, thank you.
2: Okay, clear. Central, I'll head that way.
0: Clear. Only phone sounds like it. Probably a kid.
3: I'm out.
4: That's 1242.

APOL for a missing person out of Bay County. Taylor Trichel, date of birth, 9/25/2008, white male, 5'6", 155 pounds, brown hair, brown eyes, coming out of Conning, last seen wearing blue cargo pants, black shirt and boots, possibly headed to a girlfriend's house in West Branch, unknown address, unknown name, left in a gray 2004 Chevy Silverado, Michigan registration, B-Boy, E. Edward, 17985, BE17985, Central Clear, 1244.

0: M Mary 0, 6333 M 0.
1: Doing VOL, it's going to be for a Logan Taylor Trichel, date of birth 9/25/08. He's a white male, 5'6", 155 pounds, with brown eyes and brown hair. Last seen wearing blue cargo pants, a black shirt and boots, possibly heading to a girlfriend's house in West Branch. Unknown address, unknown name. Left in an 04 Chevy Silverado with a plate of B-Boy E. Edward 17985. Again, BE 17985. If contacted, contact Bay County, Central Clear, 1246.

Other vehicle is coming back to a 2015 Ford Taurus, valid, showing yes, and the RO, check that. Your driver, Jacob, coming back valid, graduated level 2.

0: Sorry, 12, can you copy your file? Last name is Duran, D-U-R-A-N. First name is Raphael, R-A-F-A-E-L. He's an unknown male, 5-13 of 96. 5-13 of 96. I need his passcode, please.
1: Sorry, Sammy. What?
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1: All right, thanks.

0: Central Air Units be advised of an ORV complaint. Multiple four-wheelers and dirt bikes riding bound from Roscommon down 76 towards St. Helens, spitting rocks on cars riding in the main road. Central clear, 1252.
1: Central 41, did they say how far down 76? I'm on it right now. I'm coming up to D.

0: do you know where they were when they called that in on 76? I'm right at Central and S97, so I'll sit waiting for them to come into St. Helen. Just wondering if I already might have missed them.
1: Caller, at the time of call, they were not yet past Bambi Lake. By the time I finished the call, they were passing Bambi Lake, past East Robinson.
0: Okay, Claire, I'll be sitting just outside of St. Helen on Old 76 and see if I can pick them up on radar or anything here when they come into town.
1: Clear. BRYAN, date of birth 7/27/1997, 27/1990.

Safety caution, a group CPL out of Genesee is going to be a valid chauffeur out of Davison, valid 10 of 27. 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

Central to Oklahoma EMS. You're being requested at My Michigan ER for a basic transfer going to the Villa of Rose City. 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

0: Lane 41 says it's going to be a white male out of Michigan. Last name spelling Adam King, Ida Nora. First of Lee, L-E-E. Middle of Allen, A-L-A-N. Date of birth 6/10/87. Break for a file. It's going to be the same last name. White female out of Michigan. First of Jenny, J-E-N-N-I-E. Middle of Lee, L-E-E. 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
1: Aiden is showing an approved CPL. He's otherwise nil-no out of St. Helen. Mariana is showing...
2: 5144, can you explain again what you'd like?
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3: Last Miller, Mary, I, Ida, L. Lincoln, E. Edward, R. Robert, first of Daniel, V-A-N-I-E-L, middle of Scott, S-C-O-T-T, Daniel Scott Miller, date of birth is going to be 5, 6, and 71, 05, 06, and 71.

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23 Ford F-250 to your status, Jeffrey, out of Claire. 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He is normal valid, renewal ops, 2028 out of Claire.

0: break for a second.
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0: It's going to be a last name. Actually, I'm just going to go by Ox. It's Lincoln 900-000-696-364.
1: I'm clear, sir.

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0: Voilà ça.
1: Okay, clear. Real good now, checking tracks. So it looks like they doubled back here. I don't know if they went down Highwood Trail or if they're still on Guernsey at this point.
0: Curious if they're going to come back this way or if they're doing a loop somewhere.
1: So there's another Y that they could drive back, to double back and come back out on the Rio Grande, but nothing drove down the Rio Grande. So I'm assuming they came off a private property and coming out here to drive around. Well, the question is whether that's the Guernsey or the railroad.

0: Okay, yeah, they must have missed them then. They must have, they could have already made it to pavement and went back towards Four Corners, maybe? Because I haven't seen them yet.
1: Yeah, that's my thought, that they were a little bit behind them, so they're probably hopefully get to Four Corners now. Or like I said, they double back on the other trail and went back towards the railroad bridge.

0: lowland trail that kind of goes to the West Pass. There's some fresh tracks there.
1: Yeah, that was probably them. That's going to lead back to the railroad grade, so they're probably going to pop back out on the Eastman from the railroad grade.
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1: I'm going to go back down to the rail grade and start poking in from that way. Oh, that's all closed door if he's back in there.
0: Okay, I might hang back in this area for a little bit.
1: So if you were to take that trail to the lowland and go straight, there that ultimately dead ends right around private property, and then nothing's supposed to be able to go through to that. And that connects to the railroad grade, but that's not a good, not a bad spot to sit for a little bit.

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0: 21, Ranger UTV, maroon in color, is showing to be stolen out of Elkhart PD.
1: Okay, on that.

0: ripping it down from another spot. So there's a sign there in the berm right now where they're going over. So anybody coming from Jones Road going that way will see a sign.
1: You are the man.

0: Just so you know, the railroad grade is passable back to the west.
1: Okay, I didn't know how solid it was. It looks pretty narrow and saturated.
0: No, it's actually pretty dry compared to what it was a few weeks ago. We're back here to the first spot they could exit the railroad grade and go back to where you were at.

0: All right. We'll let you know.
1: Well, I was just on that site this morning, and nobody was on it.
2: Yeah, I don't have any signal here. So I'll be up there in about 5 minutes. I'll find you.
3: Call clear.
0: Please clear.

To my caller at 122 North Huron Road, he is advising his daughter has been having what he believes is a mental breakdown for the past 2 days. Does not believe she will harm anyone, but does not believe she will go anywhere willingly for assistance or help. No access to us at this

0: or Adam John Nora 8. That's on a black Equinox.
1: Six five, gender at 1324.

0: is going towards Jones Road, so I'm not sure actually where he came from. Just, I guess it would be east of that burned area. There's like a little pull-off. I was just right near there.
1: Matt.
0: So you want me to take that little trail, that narrow one that goes through the water there, and that'll pop me out towards the railroad grade towards you?
1: I'm double-checking here. I don't know if you can fit that truck in that area.
0: I don't think I can. That's what I was looking at earlier. Give me a second, I'm going to be out with this guy, and then I'll hop on the phone.
2: I wouldn't try it with a truck.
3: No fixing that to the hall.
1: Funny, that trail that goes on the other side of the berm, that's pretty open back to the rail grade, isn't it?
2: I thought he was talking about the...
1: And that's the one he was talking about. I'm talking about the other one that where the berm's at.
2: Yeah, I mean, I haven't gone very far north there past that open area, so I'm not sure how far that goes and how wide it is.
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1: That's changed till tomorrow, sir.

0: walkie-talkies were purchased for both of you for your own private talk group?
1: They only go like a mile, and we're several miles apart.
0: Sit in the same truck?

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1: Clear 11:33, heavy road at 1334. Go to 106 Ridgewood Drive, again 106 Ridgewood off of Hillcrest. 30-year-old male, partner still on TX with a caller. Sounds like his friend is having a seizure. Unknown on further.

0: having a seizure. 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
1: Paper 1133 is going to be your intercept. 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He sounds like he had just gotten a brain tumor removed last week. 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
2: Lean, Soglin, time of the file. Last of Moffat, M. Mary, O. Ocean, Bella, Sam, O. Ocean, T. Paul, first of Michael, M-I-C-H-A-E-L, middle of Stanley, S-T-A-N-L-E-Y. Date of birth, 4/28/85.
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3: 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I was going to come bring Alyssa's passbook to you.

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2: Go ahead.
1: They're issuing an out-of-range criminal bench to appear out of Detroit PD. Looks like it's going to be for a traffic offense. No bond listed on that. He is also showing a basic DOC hit. He's otherwise valid. Renewal ops good through 2029 out of Warren.
2: I'm clear.

0: you can see me on CAD, I was going to see if you could verify if this is what you were thinking. Because my Onyx won't pop up.
1: Hey, firm, if you can get to that state line right there, those trails will lead you right back in here.

0: Right. 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They're telling me they are coming from a parade. Are you aware of any parade over in Long Lake this time of the year?
1: Negative. I'm just north of there on County Line Road. Where are you at?
0: Right there at the bar where it burned down.
1: Okay, I'll be there in a couple minutes, but I'm not aware of any parade.
0: Okay, clear. Thanks.

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2: Can you find me the pole barn garage door remote, please?

Edward, X-ray, Paul, 9043. EXP 9043. Greg, you okay?

0: and says they're having trouble with the 30 amp breaker. That's affirmative. North wasn't clear.
1: Hey, 11, I'm out here at the tank right now. It's about an inch and a half over the blades.
2: Of Three Rivers, 61 west of Three Rivers. You'll be looking for a gray color Ford Edge. 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

0: 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Good afternoon. I'll be in service on until midnight. 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
1: Control Alpha 2.
0: Go ahead.
1: We are clear of the Villa of Rose City, and as far as I know, we are going to be en route back to West Branch.
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0: Go ahead.
1: I don't know. 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
0: This way until I can get a hold of the 130.
1: Okay. Do you know, does that, did you get that annex point? Does that look right?
0: That looks right.
2: I can hear you now. I was in a little dead spot there with my cell phone and radio was not working.
0: Okay, I'll give you a TX.
2: I have to call my personal. My work cell is still showing no service.
1: Looks like those homeboys are back. They're by the berm.

0: 65 and Cemetery Road. She says she wasn't drinking, no weapons involved, but the parties are separated. 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
1: Thanks for

0: Okay, it's going to be a William Cecil Thompson. T as in Tom, H as in Henry, O as in Ocean, M as in Mary, P as in Paul, S as in Sam, O as in Ocean, N as in Nora, first of William, W-I-L-L-I-A-M, middle of Cecil, C-E-C-I-L, date of birth is 4-11-01, 4-11-01, I'll break for the VIN. It is 1, G as in George, K as in King, D as in Edward, K as in King, 1, 3, R as in Robert, 5, T as in Tom, J as in John, 7, 0, 7, 5, 3, 4. Should come back to GMC UConn, I believe.
1: Clear, Stanley.

GMC Yukon to Dylan Lean out of Oscoda, EIDS, good through 2027. Your status, William, is showing a bond conditional release order out of Roscommon showing a protected party of Don Risner. He's otherwise valid renewal ops 2030, Gladwin.

0: that saved me some time coming in from the east.
1: Clear on that. Like I said, I know once it gets to the private, it's pretty passable, but once you get past that private turn, it gets a little tight. I'm not sure what kind of shape that's in lately.
0: All right, I'll check it out real quick.
1: Clear on that?
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0: Julie.

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0: Correction, Lucas Julian out of Bay City. Valid NOMO record clear. Your second subject is going to be a Tegan O'Hare out of Bay City. Valid NOMO record clear. Your third subject is going to be a Kenneth Ubrich out of Bay City. Valid NOMO record clear as well.
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0: they're in the first row on the west side. Sounds like right where the light is. They're near a black and red pickup truck. I did tell them to wave you down. He's 70 years old. He's still on the ground. He's waving conscious. No reports of injuries at this time, no reports of blood, but unknown how long he's actually been down there. He told them that he had blacked out.
1: Clear. To exit?
2: All right, clear. I'm in my 101 Overton.
1: Clinics.
3: 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I'm on 75 to 222. I drove past him like 3 minutes ago, 5 minutes ago maybe, and he gave me a thumbs up. I'll go check on him.
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0: 42 for 43, what do you need?
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0: out of my vehicle on that. I'm gonna be clear of this. I'm just gonna follow them up here to Marathon, and then I'll be good. So, good status. You don't need to do any more checks, and you can show me clear.
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0: 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I'll be out at the Wind Song Fire from yesterday, US Forest Service Fire.
1: Okay, clear.

0: He's showing an OSC and lien. CMS discharge from parole. He's otherwise valid. Could be 2027. Live here.
1: 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Thank you.

0: is Mr. Heron in the red truck still harassing 35-9?
1: It appears so.
2: Me, H-A-L-S-N-E. First name is Stephanie, S-T-E-P-H-N-I-E. 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She's a white female, 2-1 and 94. 2-1 and 94, I need her obstacle, please.
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0: Good. First Christopher Michael Hess, H-E-S-S. First of Christopher, common spelling. Middle of Michael, common spelling. Date of birth is 3/2/87, 3/2/87. Break for a second.
1: Clear, what was the first name?
0: Christopher Michael Hess. Break for number two.
1: Good.
0: Mark Richard Hess, same last name. Date of birth is 6/17/88, 6/17/88. Central 5110, traffic stop.
1: Good.
0: The 76 and North St. Helen Road, be out with a blue Sabbath.
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0: 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Good through 2027 on Millington, break for ops.
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3: First one out of Michigan, last of Frank, Adam, Robert, Adam, Henry. First is Austin, A-U-S-T-I-N. Middle is Boy, Ida, Sam, Henry, Adam, Robert, Adam, Henry. Austin Farah is a male, date of birth 10-25-01, 1025-01. Break for 2.
1: Go through second.
3: It's verbal out of Michigan. Last is Patrick, P-A-T-R-I-C-K. First is Alexia, A-L-E-X-I-A. Middle is May, M-A-E, Alexia May Patrick, 12-21-01, 1-2-2-1-0-1. And for her, I will also need her ops code.
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1: The credit here on Sports Fitness, she believes they closed at 1. She states that her son's flat shirt was stolen out of a locker while he was there working out.
2: Central to 5123, I have both those returns ready.
3: Go ahead.
2: Your first, Austin Bashara Farah, is coming back. No mail, valid operator, starting 10:25:26 out of Flint. Your second, Alexia May Patrick, is also coming back. No mail, valid operator, expiring 12:21:26 out of Clio. Her ops is going to be Pia and Paul, 362-044-572-967.
3: Clear. And could you get me a misdemeanor court date, please?
0: Are you available for that file, or are you still tied up?
2: Court date is going to be June 16th at 1300. Again, June 16th at 1300.
0: Patient is my partner. Have filing copies. I will need the ops number as well.

0: 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Last name, S-Sam, O-Ocean, K-King, O-Ocean, L-Lincoln, first of Dylan, D-Y-L-A-N, middle of Louise, L, check that, L-O-U-I-S, Dylan Lewis, Skoll, date of birth, 7/30/02.
1: Clear.
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2: 17-6 from 41.
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2: Do you mind sliding out to Morrow Lake and just checking his injuries real quick? I'm coming from a ways away.
3: Copy. Central 17-6, what's the location?
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0: Correct.

0: I'm going to be heading out of the township to an address off of LaSalle Ave, which is off of Federal. I'll give the numerics when I get there.
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0: Played as well, I apologize.
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1: Richfield unit. I have a mail subject at your office that needs a PBT. All right.

0: Central, all units prepared to copy VOL, Adams Township. VOL last seen at the 195 southbound I-75. Caller states a white semi-truck all over the road going into the other lane, in and out of the lanes. Caller says it has Toronto Trucking on the side, was unable to get a plate. Central clear, 1454.
1: Can you go with the location again?
0: Last seen at the 195 mile marker, southbound I-75.
1: Thank you.

0: rear ORV. 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He had no violations. 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
1: Clear on that.

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2: 23 and Tonky, Edward Henry John, 3991.
1: 23 and Tonky at 1500.

0: clear. I'll be in and out over there.
1: The last call was, I believe there's not supposed to be a turn lane to head towards Holton Lake. However, cars are going around other vehicles that are trying to turn left out of the intersection. Caller almost witnessed an accident or two.

0: Evet.
1: Reporter on East Salt Lake Drive in Markey Township. Caller is a Richard Spencer. Lake Drive, again, just south of Breckenridge towards the soccer fields. Say that there was an accident on New Year's Eve. A vehicle struck a telephone pole and it burned the vehicle as well as hit the tree. Did get a police report. It said no damages. However, his tree, the bark burned off of it and has a large mess in his yard. He would just like to speak to an officer about means to clean that up.
2: States that he has history of blood pressure, kidney, and heart complications, as well as dealing with his wife's recent passing. Brother does have two friendly dogs. Unknown if there's any way into the house.
3: Dog one.
2: Good.
3: Who's heading back to Breckenridge?
2: 1508.

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1: Sure.

0: report he got was from Rosh. However, he does not have it on him at the current time.
1: Claire, are you able to look at cat history and see if I handled the original?
0: Claire, I will try to find it.
1: Thank you.

0: Ah, c'est qui fort.
1: We're 26th, R14, MK9, we're both out and took reports on that.
2: No accident, though.
1: Silver GMC hit a power pole and then the engine compartment caught on fire.
2: All right, clear. I'm out with 41 for a minute. I'll get in the TX here in a second.

0: 2.94 acres. It's in collector and sink. 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Clear returning to the office.
1: Okay, clear. Thank you.
0: No problem.
2: He's around. Obviously last.
3: At 15:15.

0: Are you at in the Central by any chance?
1: I can. I'm over an airport. What do you need?
0: In a dirt bike, take off of him, and he should be heading that way towards the railroad grade. One individual is going to be wearing a blue and black flannel.
1: Okay, clear. The dirt bike's going to be in a blue and black flannel.
0: I think he said the four-wheeler's going to be blue and black flannel. We're also trying to head back that way. We're north of that location a little ways.
1: Okay, clear.
0: Out.
2: Run the registered owner, please.
0: Me out with a blue Polaris Razor side by side. I'm gonna be on Central by the cemetery. Switch over to lean profile. Lean 5114.
3: Lean
0: 4. File is going to be on Ryan Michael Smith. S is in Sam, M is in Mary, I is in Ida, T is in Tom, H is in Henry. First of Ryan, R-Y-A-N, middle of Michael, M-I-C-H-A-E-L. Paper is 5282, 5282.
2: Clear, Sam.

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1: 193 northbound at 1531.

0: Middles, James, common spelling. 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Date of birth is 11-8-08. 11-8-08. Break for third and final.
1: Good.
0: Last spelling, G as in George, I as in Ida, A as in Adam, R as in Robert, M as in Mary, O as in Ocean. First of Caleb, C-A-L-E-B, middle of Michael, common spelling. Date of birth is 10-30-07, 10-30-07.
1: Okay.
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0: Tyler is Nomo, valid, through 2027, corrective lens out of Erie, Michigan. Ashton is Nomo, valid, graduated level 3, through 11-2026, out of Monroe, Michigan. 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
1: Perfect.

0: First of Justin, J-U-S-T-I-N. 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

0: Central 3241, Travis Scott. 41, go ahead. 23 in Delano. Edward at Yellow Tom, 9682.
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0: 2025.
1: Confirming plate of Edward William Frank 1863. Expires 6/26 of 2025. Insurance is going to be confirmed. Driver is going to be a Andrew Buvasa out of Shelby Township. Valid number record clear. No prior points. Operating while impaired by liquor in 2011.

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0: 21 North Cut Road. Again, 11721 North Cut Road. He's requesting a TX from an officer about his neighbors. They are weekenders. They park campers on their supposedly commercial property, but the only thing they sell is wood by the road. They're operating ORVs and shooting guns, creating a disturbance for him. He just wants peace and quiet and wants to speak to an officer about his options.
1: Go ahead, TX. 231-394-2999. 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Clear, thank you. 23 with three statuses. 5123, go with your first.
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2: Verbal out of Michigan, last is Frank, Ocean, Robert, Tom, Edward, Nora, Boy, Edward, Robert, Robert, Yellow. First is Braden, B-R-A-Y-D-E-N. Middle is James Common, Braden, James, Fortenberry, 83-05-08-03-05. Break for three.
1: Thank you, sir.
2: Verbal out of Michigan, to two last names. It's Hubble, Roney, Henry, Union, Boy, Boy, Lincoln, Edward, next word, Robert, Ocean, Nora, Edward, Yellow, first is Aiden, A-I-D-E-N, middle is Christopher, Common, Aiden, Christopher, Hubble, Roney, 622-06-06-2206.
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0: Is the driver of that vehicle still on scene?
1: He said that he was either going to walk home or wait for his ride. I told him it's probably not the best idea to stay on the side of the road.
0: I have a female on the phone right now by the name of Jasmine Parker saying that it is her boyfriend and needing to know where he is.

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1: First, Andrew Miller, Watkins, 8. 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Expiring 10-18-2028 out of Flushing. 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And your last, Aiden Christopher Hubble Roney, only coming back with Hubble. 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

Clear Alpha 3, have your route at 1556. You are going to 100 Sand Hill Manor. Again, 100 Sand Hill Manor Road, the apartments there, unit 11, 35-year-old male. Sugar is low at 40, altered, and she stated he has some twitching going on.

0: Okay, yeah, because Victor's a stolen plate. I want to write or seize that. But also, I got all three with open intacs if you want to come up here and start writing with me.
1: Absolutely.

0: clear. Six eight 11. For this car versus deer, do you have the vehicle and driver information?
1: Affirmative, sir, and your report number will be 215, or correction, 715. 715.

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0: Would you like additional units?
1: Negative. I got three COs here with me right now. I'm down over in Sand Lake if you want to run for you. I'll probably go with IOSCO and get a port date. When was that last main message? How long ago?
2: State Line Trust passing them from different spots all around the area there. They have three different campsites they've been using for the past probably 8 months. I know you guys have been out there and dealt with them before.
3: Ascalon Central Units, be advised, we are currently doing CPR on a subject at 100 Sandhill Manor. 100 Sandhill Manor, Unit 11 at the Sandhill Manor Apartments. Sugar was low, now not breathing. Partners going through compressions. Responding units, please advise.
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5: 41.
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1: 231, having route at 1602, 12131 Oneida, again 131 Oneida, off of East Holt Lake Drive, 69-year-old female. She fell down 8 steps, caller stated she was uninjured, just wants her checked out. She was upset that he was calling.
2: That's all.
1: Clear 1603.

0: Por favor.
1: I called the phone number in that message. I'm sure that, I don't know if you can hit up IASCO and see if they can follow through on that.
0: Okay, I've got all the passengers and operator with open intox too, so everyone's getting a citation. So I can just go long form after that. I appreciate it.
1: Clear. 1604.
2: I'll be clear. Joseph's all right.
1: Okay, 1604.

0: route to that verbal argument.
1: I'm going to stop waiting for a return on a protected party.
0: My apologies. It's not showing a protected party on the conditions.
1: I'll be clear of it.
0: Is that verbal argument, Old 27 in Grass Lake?

0: drugs or alcohol. Caller Melissa stated that 2 days ago, Steve did try or did shoot her in the hand with a BB gun.
1: Okay, clear. Stay wrong. Also, that TX follow-up PDA complaint is not taken care of.
0: Clear.

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1: Got time three. All three same date and time.

0: Central 355.
1: 231, this is 731. You can go ahead and stand out this time. It's going to be a refusal.
2: Copy, stand down. Thank you.
1: Central, are you clear on that?
3: Open and talk.
4: Okay, clear. All three court dates will be the same.
3: Not clear, thanks.
0: Show me that.
4: Okay.

0: Special from 5142. Sorry, I didn't get the court date. I was doing the ticket. What was the date again?
1: At 12:30.

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2: From 3257th, clear the county, back in Iasco.
0: Copy, back in Iasco, 1611.
2: Seven's back in the county.
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3: Console 7237. Declare the call to haul down Grass Lake Road. Was there numerics on that, or was it at the intersection?
5: Looks like it's just near the intersection. A gray pickup truck.

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1: Responding, phase two is showing it's just east from Old 27 by Grass Lake itself on the curve there.
2: Yeah, 21 clear.
0: Go on the same traffic.

0: 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I'll be clear of the county after that.
1: Clear of the county, 1614, you have the day as well.

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0: Are you getting loaded up right now? Both 39 units are going to be clear last and route to the office for sure.
1: Clear, 16-15.
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0: Central FS-26. I'll be back in the county.
1: Okay. 66-year-old female caller stated she fell pretty hard at around 1 p.m. She's now having some hip pain, and he's unable to get her out to the car to go to the hospital.

5140. You copy a file. Going to be on the side-by-side Big Creek impoundment off Farrington Road. Filed me by Michigan Ops. I'm Mary, 320-560-051-739.

nil-nil correction. She is showing a criminal bench for failure to appear. Out of range at the 50-mile pickup out of Kalamazoo. She is otherwise not licensed. Expired 6th of 2030 out of Grand Rapids. Brittany, I'm unable to get a return for. And Steven is showing an MDOC hit, discharged from parole, OSC and lien. He is otherwise suspended, expired 6th, with a state ID expiring 6th of 2029 out of Harrison.

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1: David Victor 1463 Adam. DV 1463A. It'll be a blue Silverado.
2: Okay.

0: 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If you or someone could head over there as soon as you can, please.
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0: Me, North St. Helen Road, turning onto West Carter Road with a black side-by-side. True.

0: can you run a plate for me? Looking for one that's expired. Going to be a Michigan farm plate. 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B as in boy, E as in Edward, 35658. B as in boy, E as in Edward, 35658.
1: May 13, Chevy Silverado to Jason Helfel out of St. Helens, EIVS, get through 2027.

5133 of the file. We're going to be 55 near pound line. Bear with me here. It's going to be Juan Paula Fox. First name, J. John, U. Union, A. Adam, and Nora. No middle. Last name, P. Paul, A. Adam, L. Lincoln, A. Adam, F. Frank, O. Ocean, X. Date of birth, 5/28. You just tell me if he has a valid driver's license.

0: three-wheeler. 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
3: 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Can you repeat it?
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is P-Paul, 412-454-041-401. And I'm showing an address of 17077 Eleanor Drive South, apartment 60C, Clinton Township, Michigan.

0: Melissa is showing a criminal bench for failure to appear out of range out of Kalamazoo, 50-mile pickup. She is otherwise not licensed with a state ID out of Grand Rapids. Brittany is going to be nil-no out of Grand Rapids.
1: Can I get your next coordinate, please?
0: It's going to be Wednesday, June 10th at 9 a.m. Again, Wednesday, June 10th at 9 a.m.

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0: 23 Washington, E Edwards, EZ, Brett B Boy, 9333, EZ, it's going to be P Paul, 9333, going to be a blue F-150.
1: 23 in Washington, 1641.

0: knew he ran a plate at the marathon in St. Helens.
1: Clear, I'm trying to get a hold of him.
0: Clear, thank you. I attempted his TX. No answer on that either.
1: Expect you clear left.
0: I'm not sure if you caught any of that. I've been trying to get a hold of 5114. He's ran a plate at the marathon in St. Helens. He's not answering his status checks. I don't know if he cleared or not, but can you check on him?
2: Copy 35.
0: 664, go ahead.
2: Lisa, Art, Adam, and Nora. Check that. Adam, Robert, and Nora. T. Tom. First of Todd, T. O. D. D. Middle of James, J. A. M. E. S. Mail date of birth 5/27/67. 5/27/1967.
0: Great. Bye bye.

Or comes back with an officer safety caution. Officer safety caution is going to be a valid operator out of National City, valid 526. Vehicle comes back on a 2003 Ford F-150, valid 127, showing yes.

But myself and two county units will be clear of that. The parties agreed to separate. The mail party is supposed to be leaving here soon.

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1: It's going to be 2746 Main Street Road. It's going to be a side-by-side in a quad. Male on the ground, face is bleeding. Partner gathering for their info.

0: What was the address again?
1: For vehicle PIA. 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That's 1646.
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Nashville, Station 1213, Station 1213. You're being requested for a side-by-side and quad accident with a male who has an injury on his face in front of 2746 Main Street Road, 2746 Main Street Road, dual page 6047.

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0: 439, clear.
1: Sierra Neck Central Station 1213, 1213. Just advising, incorrect address for that location. It's actually going to be Mason Township.
2: Did he come back to the door there?

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That's 2746 West Main Street Road. For a side-by-side and quad PI, MMR is requesting 0. Central's clear, dual page, 1650.

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0: My Southbound 5133 will be clear your county out of service. 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

Street, side-by-side in Quad PI. Be advised, MMR saying flight care was declined due to weather. Central's clear. Second page, 1652.

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1: Mary 600 630 676 452.

0: City. 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He's going to be valid as well and clear as well.
1: I'll be clearing shortly. Two warnings.

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1: Thank you. I'll let you know I'm clear.

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2: G-A-G-E, first of Seth, S-E-T-H, middle Lee, L-E-E, male date of birth, 9-26-04, 9-26-2004.
1: Clear, go next.
2: Last of Pebble, P. Paul, E. Edward, double P. Paul, a Lincoln, E. Edward, first of Abigail, A-B-I-G-A-I-L, middle of Elizabeth, E-L-I-Z-A-B-E-T-H, female, date of birth, 10-7-2006, 10-7-06.
1: Okay.
2: And then can we get updated ETA on the second rig?
1: Okay, for tonight.

Do you by chance know from the call earlier if the gentleman had his wallet and his phone on him? I'm assuming they're at the hospital. If you could, check the hospital and see if there's anything in his wallet or if he has a passcode on his phone to find somebody.

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1: 4, X-X-Ray, A Adam, T Tom, 6, E Edward, 9, 9, 4, M Mary, 8, 4, 0, 3, 2, 3, 1.

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0: Can you go again?
1: Weeks before that, Ben, you gave, did not come back.
0: Any correction on Gabe? It's going to be Gabriel.
1: Okay, thank you.

0: 39.6. Can you copy to the Lakeview Trailer Park juvenile beating up his mom? Abram. 454 East Owen Lake Drive, Lakeview Trailer Park, Lot 27. Caller is Anna Ease Bauer. She states that her 8-year-old son is beating on her, requesting a police officer. He doesn't have any weapons. His name is Jack. He's standing by her. He was trying to bite her. He is currently wearing a blue Pokemon shirt, blue jeans, and black shoes.
1: Clear. We'll be en route to parent.

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0: urgent care for a 14-month-old baby boy in respiratory distress. He is pretty lethargic. They said no history of asthma or other lung problems. No change in color at this time. Unknown if he's clean or having cold, so that's Delta response.
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0: Lance D. David E. Edward P. Paul O. Ocean Double T. Tom E. Edward Y. Yellow. 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

0: It comes back on a 2014 Chevy Equinox to a Valerie and Maurice Dipati out of Burton. EIVS, check that expired 4/16/2026. 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

0: 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Break ACO3 from 41. How far out are you?
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0: available unit Edwards Township for well-being check. I have a well-being check on the board for a juvenile named Gage. The sergeant in Marquette is the caller. He would like a TX before you do the check.
1: Clear. I'll give him a TX.
0: Okay, thank you, 1735.

0: There's nobody at the residence. What was the address of the neighbor?
1: Central to any available 5-1 unit for a DNR complaint out of Rose Township.
2: 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I will get with you as soon as I clear it.
1: Clear, Meridian, St. Helen Trail, 1737.
3: Central, go ahead for 124.
1: 5124, we had a caller state she found a fawn in her on her property. Believes it belongs to a doe that she also found deceased on her property recently. She tried to get in contact with local rescues about the fawn, but they stated they can't take it due to wasting disease. She is also concerned about wasting disease's effects on humans and would like some education on that subject.
3: I'll be happy to educate.
1: Clear, be advised. She's at Tony's Coney's right now. She doesn't have good cell phone service, and that's where she has the best cell service. I can provide you her TX when you're ready.
3: Go ahead.
1: 248-941-4111.
3: And who will I be speaking with?
1: You'll be speaking with a Sue Kiersey. Thank you, 1738.
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1: Last of William, Adam, Nora, George, Edward, Nora versus Randy, R-A-N-D-Y. Middle is Ocean, David, Edward, Adam, Nora, Randy, Odine, Wagman. 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
3: 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K-King, J-John, L. Lincoln, 4642. K-J-L, 4642.
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0: 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Go ahead with the next.
1: Heavy clear 1742. 5124 ended up picking it up. It was a caller calling about a fawn on her property and her concerns over wasting disease.
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0: Clear.
2: McArdle, 555. Edward, X-ray King, 7722. Black, be real.
3: 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Chris and Patricia, TATRICIA. Middle of OR, A, check that, ORR. White female, her date of birth is going to be.
4: Oh, be back in the comments.

0: Go ahead.
1: You can take that one off the board. She was not happy with my answer and will be calling back tomorrow if the fawn is still there. But take it off the board and show me out of service. Have a good night.
0: Okay, thank you. Have a good night, 1744.

Take us back to the 2021 Ford Bronco Sport. 2-year status out of Wilmington, North Carolina. Good through 9 of 2026. She is showing nil, no. Good through 2027. Corrective lens out of Wilmington.

0: They're all either dead or he hasn't talked to them in over 15 years and they don't have contact info for him. Break.
1: Go ahead.
0: I'm going to be back en route to the other residents.
1: Okay.

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1: Number 12.
0: It'll be at the Oscoda Beach, 201 East River Road. Caller is a Phil. He states there are three teenagers there, two wearing white hoodies, one wearing a blue hoodie, going in and out of the bathrooms, acting strange. He would just like them checked on.
1: Okay, clear.
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1: Go ahead.
0: Tractor Supply should be just straight out from the entrance door. You're looking for a silver Dodge pickup. Owner should be out by it.
1: They're out in route.

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1: Go ahead.
2: I am also going to be out of service. The other units will be on in just a minute. 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
1: Clear, you as well.

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1: Sure who put it there. He was going to search through the rest of the ashtray to see if there's any more. I told him to wait until PD got there.

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1: 664, go ahead.
0: Edward Zebra Lincoln 0753.
2: Pretty EMS revised. I have a stat transfer, repeat a stat transfer, coming out of McLaren West Branch, going to McLaren Bay, for a 77-year-old female, special needs, is IV and monitor, Santa Clara at 1803.

23 northbound in the area of Hagley, heading towards Ulmer. Caller reporting a white passenger car all over the road. The caller was unable to get a plate on that vehicle. Central clear, 1804.

0: You too.
1: Clear that, but I'll be on a two-vehicle PDA that happened at TSC here. First plate's going to be Wilder, William, Ida, Lincoln, David, Edward, Robert. Tom, Edward 4, 9 Mary Tom, Edward 4.
2: Clear, have you out, 1806.

0: P-75 northbound near the 217. It's going to be Michigan Union 699. It's going to be able.
1: 217, 1808.

Road, 5841 Henderson Lake Road for an electrical fire. First page, 1809. County Central Station 2, and need you at 5841 Henderson Lake Road. Homeowner was cutting a tree, took a power line down. It is threatening him and his wife. Both are on vehicles approximately 50 feet from the wire that is arcing, sparking, and now on fire. Central Clear at 1810.

0: 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We report of a power line down that is threatening humans. One's on a vehicle. Central Clear at 1810.
1: Alpha 1 will be en route.
0: Alpha 1, have you en route? 1811.
2: 984 100 Lake Road. We do have fire dispatch EMS en route.

0: Contact Ever 1133, you says clear and available.
1: 1812. Just to clarify, I'm still at TSC parking lot, Tractor Supply, but I will be cleared of that PDA.
2: Okay, 1813.

0: property owners from Central. I'm not sure if this is something you guys will handle or if you just want me to fax it to Animal Control. I received a call from Cadence Miller at 322 4th Street. She states that she has a German Shepherd at her house that they've had for quite some time, and it bit her son tonight. This is the third incident they've had with it being aggressive. She states that she wants to surrender the dog because of its aggression. They're declining EMS for the kid.
1: Their dog they're trying to surrender, correct?
0: Affirmative. It looks like they've tried to do this in the past as well when it killed one of their kittens, but they must have changed their mind.

0: level 4. Is this showing in the area of Bunyak Road and Blackberry Lane?
1: This is going to be on Henderson Lake Road, south of Greenwood, almost to Aranac County line.
0: Clear on that, thank you.
1: And be advised again, we have two people within range of them.
2: Like to advise Blackman County.
3: Will do.

0: Alpha 3.
1: Are we needed for center?
0: I believe Alpha 1 was heading south.
1: Yeah, we'll move to center until they figure out what's going on.
0: Thank you very much.

0: Central 202.
1: Go ahead, 202.
0: Consumer's been notified yet?
1: Affirmative, they are aware of the situation.
0: Thank you.
2: I just spoke to the grandparent. He advised that the child is not home. He's at the house right now. I will put in the notes contact information for Glavin County for the grandparent and his number.
3: Okay, thank you. 1820.

0: Okay, I'll head over there right now. 15MS clear.
1: 14-1 clear.
2: Oh. 36 and green at 18-22.

0: This is pole to pole. Breaker does not appear to be tripped.
1: Thank you. So on scene, daylight, pole to pole, breaker not tripped.

when I went inside, I had to break a latch to the door to get in, but there was no damage to the door, it was just to the latch. I found one firearm so far. Are we doing anything with that, or just leave it where it is?

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1: I just spoke to Alpha Four on the phone. They're going to be all set. We're going to head to center.
0: At 1831, break Alpha 3, clear direct.

0: Frederick EMS, respond 1660 High Road, 1660 High Road, cross of DeWitt Trail. 80-year-old female, conscious, breathing, responding normally. Weak and tired, has not had a bowel movement recently. Has had radiation treatment. Still intaking 1832.
1: Bravo 1 will be around shortly.
0: Clear.
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Nobody's here. 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I'm going to be clear last and out to the office property.

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0: 3249, Trevor.
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0: We're going to be clear scene. I believe we're needed for ALS transfer.
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0: You're potentially gonna have to hold off on that green fruit. It sounds like this unit's gonna be downgrading to an echo.
1: That we will wait.

Yukon with aluminum rims, occupied by two males, one with a baseball cap, hat, and ponytail with reddish hair. Second male is going to have brown or black hair. Both subjects are 35 to 40 years old, if in possession of a stolen speaker or surround sound. 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
2: 59, it'll be a gray or black Buick.
1: 199 northbound, 1855.

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0: 61, Adam Shows, valid TPL out of Huron County, expires 3/30 of 2030. He's going to be valid operator, expires 3/30 of 27 out of Seaboyne. And that vehicle, 2017 Ram 1500 pickup, expires 3/30 of 27, shows yes.
1: Clear, thank you.
0: 1857.

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1: 1838. Go ahead, sir.
2: Yes, are you back or on your way back?
1: Yeah, I'm on my way back. I'm in St. Helen getting gas.
2: Okay, sir.
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0: 3249. I'm in the county.
1: Yeah, you're in the county, 1905.

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0: 7237. 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Clear 19
1: white. Let's see, advise EMS run in the village, 512 Wyckoff Drive for a 67-year-old female, 6 Central, clear 19 white.

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0: The 2 go with your traffic.
2: 75 northbound at the 212 Michigan plate. 6 people of you boys, see Charles 98. It's going to be a witchy.
0: Northbound 1911.

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0: There was no medical emergency whatsoever. He was quite agitated that Mr. Coroner called. I'll be clear.
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1: 32-40 Nitro, closer traffic.
0: Northbound, we're going to be pulling into the rest area. It's going to be Michigan plate, S Sam, H Henry, looks like 0 E Edward, Z Zebra, S H 0 E Z. It'll be a orange Corvette.
1: Have you out of the rest area, 1917?
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1: 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We're just looking for a valid CTO.
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0: New subject, Gregory Mark Shoemaker, date of birth 10/30/1980, does possess a CPL. He is exempt from pistol-free zones also.
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0: Drive, 512 Wyckoff. 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She's sick. She sensed that she was shaking. He wasn't sure what was wrong with her. She's possibly running a fever. States that she's pretty cold. Has some stomach pain. She's responding normally, but her breathing was a little labored. Then Alpha 3 is going to be your intercept.
1: Clear. Thank you.

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0: Clear on that. 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

120, we're headed west on Guernsey.

It's going to be Lazar Prokopek, Paul Robert Ocean King Ocean Paul Edward Charles, first of Chloe, Charles Henry Lincoln Ocean Edward, middle of Anne, A-N-N, Chloe Ann Prokopek, white female, date of birth of 06-16-2009, 6-16 of 2009.

0: Central 61, your second subject, Chloe, comes back milling clear. She's valid operator, graduated level 2, expires 6/16 of 27. She's out of Macomb. Restriction corrective lens. Your subject, Lydia, also milling clear. Valid operator, expires 4/29 of 29, out of Macomb. Restriction corrective lens. And the plate, a 2016 Chrysler Town & Country, expires 3/25 of 27, shows yes.
1: Clear.
0: 1941.

0: 120. We're just about to Jones.
1: North 12.
2: You're not going to stop them? What's, I guess I'm confused.
0: I'm going to stop them once I get a good straightaway to stop them. It's all curves right here before Jones.
2: Oh, I'm tracking. I didn't know if you were going to wait for them to go over the berm.
0: No, I thought about that, but I don't think I can get over it to stop them, so I'm going to stop them before.
3: Reedsburg Dam.

Can you have 1513 do a quick round of a camp check just to make sure the sites that are supposed to be empty are empty?

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1: He said he can go back to HQ then?
0: Once his check is complete, correct.
1: Okay, that sounds good.
2: Thank you. North 11 clear.
3: Yep,
1: 12 clear.

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0: Evening. 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
2: From 52 traffic.
1: 3252 weather traffic.
2: The 75 northbound at the 213 is going to be mission plate 5 people and Nora people. 28 is going to be a purple town country.
1: County out, 19-47.

0: Edward Victor Sam 3028, EVS 3028, 189 northbound, white Chrysler Sebring.
1: 189 northbound, 1949.

0: 61 Corey's going to be the lane clear, valid chauffeur, expires 3-7 of 29. He's out of Gladwin. And the vehicle, a 2013 Chrysler 200 four-door, expires 3-7 of 27, shows yes.
1: Clear, thanks.
0: 1951.

0: The available unit for an assist, Spanish City. Yeah, 121 North Front Street. Caller states that her brother is having a schizophrenic episode, possibly. States that he is screaming at the mayor, being aggressive verbally to the family. Family is all concerned that he will either hurt himself or others. Caller states that the mom and herself are just wanting some guidance on where to go from here and how to handle.
1: Clear, is that going to be Tanner?
0: Okay, from

0: Go on.
1: Seven, Curtis, Michigan Reg, B. Edward, M. Mary, W. William, 1712, white, Chevy Malibu.
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3: 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The RO Derek Howling is showing a bond condition personal protection order for domestic out of 6th Circuit Court, Michigan, Oakland County. I have all those conditions, also showing a bond conditional release order from the same court for domestic violence, showing an officer safety caution and lien, break.
4: Be advised, Alpha 2 is going to be delayed. They're waiting for a bed. Central Clear at 2001.